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2: With the start of the new school year approaching, Havre Public Works Director Trevor Mork updates us on street sweeping and other street preparations.
3: Yes, we will be in the areas between 10th and 17th streets, between 5th Avenue and 12th Avenue through Wednesday for the residential area, and they will be back downtown on Thursday and Friday, the 13th and 14th of August. And with those scheduled sweeping, we try to get out there as much as possible to get those crosswalks repainted before school starts, as well as some asphalt repairs, whether it's tackling those potholes, getting those cracks filled, or any other street repair that we can get in there.
2: With Hill County under Stage 1 fire restrictions, Fire Warden Caleb Fisher explains how Havre is affected by those restrictions.
4: In the bylaws and stuff like that, everything in the city, you can't burn at all. So like even with our burn, we have our online burn permits now. Everything in the burn permits, the city of Havre is actually excluded from that. So you cannot burn within the city limits of Havre.
2: If you have any questions, please contact the Hill County Fire Department at 406-265-6511.
5: A 53-year-old man died in the hospital after a single car crash near Airport Road and North 27th Street on Sunday night, according to a press release from the Billings Police Department. BPD officers arrived and found the driver, who was the car's sole occupant, unresponsive. The police department said, quote, "The initial investigation indicates the vehicle was traveling westbound on Airport Road, east of North 27th Street, when the driver experienced an apparent medical emergency. The vehicle crossed the median, struck a sign, and continued westbound through the grassy area along the south side of Airport Road," end quote. The car traveled over a steep embankment, landing in a pedestrian path, and then hit the tunnel beneath North 27th Street. Montana Nonstop Local reported that the Kalispell Police Department is investigating two fires that broke out Monday morning, one at Edgerton Elementary and the other at Glacier High School, that are both believed to have been set intentionally. KPD said in a press release that officers first responded to reports of a fire at Edgerton Elementary at 1:11 a.m. on Monday. At 2:01 a.m., officers were also dispatched to a reported fire at Glacier High School. Both fires appear to be intentionally set, according to the Kalispell Police Department. Quote, "Due to the timing and circumstances of the incidents, investigators are examining whether the two fires are connected. There is no information at this time indicating an ongoing threat to students, staff, or the broader community," end quote. Governor Greg Gianforte announced Montana ranks second in the nation for the highest hourly wage growth according to the Bureau of Labor Statistics Occupational Employment and Wages Statistics Program. From 2024 to 2025, the average hourly wages in Montana increased by 4.7%. According to the Bureau of Labor Statistics data, Montana had an average hourly wage of $27.96 in 2024, and in 2025, the average hourly wage rose to $29.27. Montana's wage growth in 2025 was the second highest in the country. The increase in average hourly wages across the state follows the governor's announcement that Montana was named in the top five states with the fastest growing economies. The report noted that business investment, population growth, and energy production helped drive overall growth.
6: From ABC News, I'm Dave Packer. New details about an elaborate deception to protect President Trump from an Iranian threat. The Washington Post reports that when the president departed the NATO summit in Turkey last month, he was sneaked off Air Force One and onto a military jet using a catering truck. ABC's Martha Raddatz.
7: The president walks up the steps to Air Force One, waves goodbye, the catering truck just below the plane. Then 5 minutes later, the press boards Air Force One off to the right while the catering truck pulls away, reportedly with the president inside. The truck is then seen pulling up behind another military aircraft parked behind Air Force One.
6: A family of five dead in Kansas. Winfield police say they got a 911 call from a man who said he had killed his entire family and planned to kill himself.
8: Chief Robbie DeLong says the whole family was found shot dead, including
9: one female resident and a total of four children, ages 3 to 9.
8: Also found dead, the

0: damage across parts of Portage, Indiana. Police Captain Rob Maynard says first responders had a hard time reaching reported home explosion and a fire there.
1: At this point, we do believe that there was one fatality that has occurred at that location. Unfortunately, we don't have further information on any identification of that person just yet. The fire department is working with the state fire investigator's office to determine the cause.
0: Indiana, not the only state hit by severe weather. At least one tornado reported in Cook County, home to Chicago. ABC's Alex Perez has that.
2: Floodwaters covering cars all the way to their roofs. Ohio authorities say one person was killed east of Columbus in the town of Roseville. Tornado sirens wailing in downtown Chicago. Trees down, power lines tangled, roofs shredded all over Chicagoland.
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0: Credit card debt is growing across America.
8: We owe more, and we're not paying our bills on time. The Federal Reserve Bank of New York says Americans now owe $1.26 trillion on credit cards, and 12% of us are delinquent in paying even the minimum amount. The high cost of gas, groceries, and household items all contributing. One thing helping those lucky enough to own a home: equity. More people are tapping into that, figuring a refinanced mortgage at a little over 6.5% makes more sense than a credit card balance of 23%. Sherry Preston, ABC News.
0: The Justice Department has charged four people with narco-terrorism, accusing them of trying to smuggle weapons from the Czech Republic to Mexico via the U.S. Anthropic has a new way to identify artificial intelligence content.
9: Anthropic says it's going to weave new watermarks into every bit of text its AI models generate. The specialized code is invisible to the human eye and is meant to flag to computers that the text was either made entirely with AI or modified in some way using the technology. It comes after the European Union's AI Act took effect earlier this month, which fines companies for not labeling AI-generated content.
0: ABC's Mike Dubusky. He's done it again, nearly 30 years after British driver Andy Green broke the land speed record in Utah. Green set a speed record driving 406 miles per hour in a car powered by hydrogen. His 1997 record, 763 miles an hour. Dave Packer, ABC News.
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11: And now your Weather Command forecast. Tonight should be partly cloudy with a slight chance of thunderstorms in the evening, patchy smoke for the foreseeable future, lows in the lower 50s, and northeast winds 5 to 15 miles an hour, gusting up to 30 after midnight. Wednesday should be partly sunny, a slight chance of rain in the morning, then a chance of thunderstorms in the afternoon. Highs in the mid-70s, northeast winds 10 to 15 miles an hour, gusting up to around 30. Overall precipitation chance at 20%. Up here at the KOJM studios, it's around 85 degrees with a 5-mile-an-hour northeast wind and plenty of smoke outside. Avoid going outside and staying out for prolonged periods of time if you can help it. And if you do have to, make sure you mask up. It really seems like we're going to be dealing with the smoke for the foreseeable future.
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4: 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The quote of the week is from Ralph Waldo Emerson. The only person you are destined to become is the person you decide to be.
5: 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KOJ.

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0: And now, an extended look at your Weather Command forecast. Tonight should be partly cloudy with a slight chance of thunderstorms in the evening, patchy smoke for the foreseeable future, lows in the lower 50s, and northeast winds 5 to 15 miles an hour, gusting up to around 30 after midnight. Wednesday should be partly sunny, with a slight chance of rain in the morning, then a chance it becomes thunderstorms in the afternoon. Highs in the mid-70s, northeast winds 10 to 15 miles an hour, gusting up to around 30. Overall precipitation chance at 20%. Wednesday night has a chance of rain and a chance of thunderstorms in the evening, lows around 50, and northeast winds 10 to 20 miles an hour. Precipitation chance is near 100%. Thursday should be cooler, with rain and a slight chance of thunderstorms in the morning, then a larger chance of thunderstorms in the afternoon. Highs in the lower 60s, east winds 10 to 15 miles an hour.
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1: Here's a look at your local and state news.
2: Montana State University Northern was recently awarded a grant just over $99,000 from the National Science Foundation. Karen Billmeyer, Assistant Professor of Agriculture at Northern, tells us what her portion of that grant will be used for.
3: We were able to find specific areas in agriculture, in particular soil science and watershed management, and we were able to tie that into the NSF grant and what Kyra's doing. I just looked at equipment that I was needing for my classes. One of my big classes is a watershed management class, so we go out and do watershed quality testing, look at macroinvertebrates, look at the health, and how agriculture impacts our watershed, since we know water is a hot topic constantly and we never have enough. So we were able to get some really cool equipment that I think will help students with the hands-on aspect of that class.
1: A 53-year-old man died in the hospital after a single car crash near Airport Road and North 27th Street on Sunday night, according to a press release from the Billings Police Department. BPD officers arrived and found the driver, who was the car's sole occupant, unresponsive. The police department said, quote, "The initial investigation indicates the vehicle was traveling westbound on Airport Road, east of North 27th Street, when the driver experienced an apparent medical emergency. The vehicle crossed the median, struck a sign, and continued westbound through the grassy area along the south side of Airport Road," end quote. The car traveled over a steep embankment, landing in a pedestrian path, and then hit the tunnel beneath North 27th Street. BPD said the man was transported to the hospital and died despite life-saving efforts. Keep up with news, local sports, community events, and more by visiting our website at HighlineToday.com. 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
8: From ABC News, I'm Dave Packer. New details about an elaborate deception to protect President Trump from an Iranian threat. The Washington Post reports that when the president departed the NATO summit in Turkey last month, he was sneaked off Air Force One and onto a military jet using a catering truck. ABC's Martha Raddatz.
9: The president walks up the steps to Air Force One, waves goodbye, the catering truck just below the plane. Then 5 minutes later, the press boards Air Force One off to the right while the catering truck pulls away, reportedly with the president inside. The truck is then seen pulling up behind another military aircraft parked behind Air Force One.
8: A family of five dead in Kansas. Winfield police say they got a 911 call from a man who said he had killed his entire family and planned to kill himself. Chief Robbie DeLong says the whole family was found shot dead, including
10: one female resident and a total of four children, ages 3 to 9.
8: Also found dead, the 44-year-old suspected shooter. Wild weather across the Midwest, widespread damage across parts of Portage, Indiana. Police Captain Rob Maynard says first responders had a hard time reaching reported home explosions and a fire there.
11: At this point, we do believe that there was one fatality that has occurred at that location. Unfortunately, we don't have further information on any identification of that person just yet. The fire department is working with the state fire investigator's office to determine the cause.
8: Indiana, not the only state hit by severe weather. At least one tornado reported in Cook County, home to Chicago. ABC's Alex Perez has that.
12: Floodwaters covering cars all the way to their roofs. Ohio authorities say one person was killed east of Columbus in the town of Roseville. Tornado sirens wailing in downtown Chicago. trees down to power lines tangled, roofs shredded all over Chicagoland.
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8: Credit card debt is growing across America.
18: We owe more, and we're not paying our bills on time. The Federal Reserve Bank of New York says Americans now owe $1.26 trillion on credit cards, and 12% of us are delinquent in paying even the minimum amount. The high cost of gas, groceries, and household items all contributing. One thing helping those lucky enough to own a home, equity. More people are tapping into that, figuring a refinanced mortgage at a little over 6.5% makes more sense than a credit card balance of 23%. Sherry Preston, ABC

0: accusing them of trying to smuggle weapons from the Czech Republic to Mexico via the U.S. Anthropic has a new way to identify artificial intelligence content.
1: Anthropic says it's going to weave new watermarks into every bit of text its AI models generate. The specialized code is invisible to the human eye and is meant to flag to computers that the text was either made entirely with AI or modified in some way using the technology. It comes after the European Union's AI Act took effect earlier this month, which fines companies for not labeling AI-generated content.
0: ABC's Mike Dubusky. He's done it again nearly 30 years after British driver Andy Green broke the land speed record in Utah. Green set a speed record driving 406 miles per hour in a car powered by hydrogen. His 1997 record, 763 miles an hour. Dave Packer, ABC News.
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3: And now, your Weather Command forecast. Tonight should be partly cloudy with a slight chance of thunderstorms in the evening, patchy smoke for the foreseeable future, lows in the lower 50s, and northeast winds 5 to 15 miles an hour, gusting up to 30 after midnight. Wednesday should be partly sunny, a slight chance of rain in the morning, then a chance of thunderstorms in the afternoon. Highs in the mid-70s, northeast winds 10 to 15 miles an hour, gusting up to around 30. Overall precipitation chance at 20%.
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0: Rudyard area has provided dinosaur specimens for the Museum of the Rockies and other premier institutions for years. Now a Museum of the Rockies affiliate, the Depot Museum's signature display is the oldest soarhead, a fully articulated Gryposaurus. Found near Rudyard on the High Line, the facility's lifelike duckbill dinosaur and egg nest display place you right next to these ancient creatures. The Depot Museum also has displays of items representing the homesteading era, including farm equipment, a period-furnished schoolhouse with teacherage, homestead shack, and blacksmith shop. Another stop along the Montana Dinosaur Trail, discover one of the High Line's many treasures with an enjoyable visit to the Depot Museum in Rudyard. 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

0: us she's damaged, but stable, being taken under tow toward Halifax. 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We're, receiving a correction now. My God, the Titanic, she's gone down.
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5: And now, an extended look at your Weather Command forecast. Tonight should be partly cloudy with a slight chance of thunderstorms in the evening, patchy smoke for the foreseeable future, lows in the lower 50s, and northeast winds 5 to 15 miles an hour, gusting up to around 30 after midnight. Wednesday should be partly sunny, with a slight chance of rain in the morning, then a chance it becomes thunderstorms in the afternoon. Highs in the mid-70s, northeast winds 10 to 15 miles an hour, gusting up to around 30. Overall precipitation chance at 20%. Wednesday night has a chance of rain and a chance of thunderstorms in the evening, lows around 50, and northeast winds 10 to 20 miles an hour. Precipitation chance is near 100%. Thursday should be cooler, with rain and a slight chance of thunderstorms in the morning, then a larger chance of thunderstorms in the afternoon. Highs in the lower 60s, east winds 10 to 15 miles an hour.
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2: With Hill County under Stage 1 fire restrictions, Fire Warden Caleb Fisher explains how Havre is affected by those restrictions.
3: In the bylaws and stuff like that, everything in the city, you can't burn at all. So, like, even with our burn, we have our online burn permits now. Everything in the burn permit, the city of Havre is actually excluded from that. So you cannot burn within the city limits of Havre.
2: If you have any questions, please contact the Hill County Fire Department at 406-265-6511.
1: With only 12 states in the District of Columbia currently offering universal pre-K education, Wallet Hub released its report on 2026's states with the best and worst early education systems to highlight where young children have the best access to quality early learning. Wallet Hub compared the 50 states and the District of Columbia across 12 key metrics, ranging from the share of school districts offering a state pre-K program to the number of pre-K quality benchmarks met and total reported spending per child enrolled in pre-K. Montana's overall rank was 45th. The share of 3- and 4-year-olds enrolled in pre-K, pre-K special education, and Head Start education contributed to this number. Montana placed 47th in total reported spending per child enrolled in pre-K, 15th in total state Head Start program spending per child enrolled in preschool, 31st in monthly child care co-payment fees as a percent of family income, and 29th in change in state spending per child enrolled in preschool. The full report can be found at wallethub.com. Keep up with news, local sports, community events, and more by visiting our website at HighlineToday.com. 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
5: From ABC News, I'm Dave Packer. President Trump says it happened tonight, confirming a report that when he departed the NATO summit in Turkey last month, he was spirited off the old Air Force One and onto a military jet using a catering truck. The president at Joint Base Andrews tonight exiting the new Air Force One.
6: This one went over to England because the soldiers wanted to see it, and it stopped, and they showed it to the soldiers, and we did a switch over there, and it was really as per the military, and I just have to do what they say. They go for safety, and I have to do what they say.
5: Primary night across six states. ABC News projecting Ralph Norman will advance to a runoff in the special Republican primary election in South Carolina to face Darlene Graham to determine who will run for her late brother Lindsey Graham's Senate seat in November. Mr. Norman tonight.
7: This is a time to come together, folks. We've got to all coalesce, come together, because we have got some socialist Democrats we have got to beat.
5: In the Minnesota Democratic governor primary, ABC News projecting Senator Amy Klobuchar wins. And in the race for governor of Wisconsin, we project Republican Congressman Tom Tiffany will win the GOP nomination. The State Department sending a disaster assistance response team to Columbia today. Monday's powerful earthquake killing at least 220 people. ABC's Faith Abube is in the quake zone where a newborn baby was pulled from the rubble.
8: Josh Martinez from Los Angeles rushed here to help.
9: Everybody wants to help. And that's the thing. You see everybody here, just they want to help.
8: That urgent rescue operation continuing here in the southern part of Cali. And that remarkable image of that newborn tiny baby pulled alive from the rubble. Rescuers are refusing to give up hope that more survivors will be found.
5: After 4 years in a Russian prison, U.S. Marine veteran Robert Gilman, on his way back to the United States, Gilman was accused of kicking a Russian police officer at a train station while intoxicated. Gilman says he had fallen ill and police hit him with a baton on a visit. 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
10: These statements have not been evaluated by the FDA. This product is not intended to diagnose, treat, cure, or prevent any disease.
5: New fallout from the Seattle mass shooting. The mayor wants answers about what information was released to the public.
15: Leadership in Seattle has been criticized for their lack of communication with the media and public in general as a mass shooting unfolded late last month at the Bite of Seattle Food Festival. Seattle's police chief was forced to resign, and now the mayor is asking Seattle's inspector general to conduct an after-action review of public communication to identify delays in communicating public information and recommend improvements for future critical incidents. Alex Stone, ABC News.
5: Her attorney says former Miss North Carolina USA Brittany Boltonhouse is expected

0: amid allegations of racism and homophobia. Neither Miss USA nor pageant organizers have commented. Existing home sales slipped once again in September, in the summer.
1: Month-to-month sales of existing homes slipped 1.7% last month, a softer decline than the month before. And compared to a year ago, sales were actually a little higher. Realtors blame the 2026 drop on rising interest rates and a limited number of existing homes for sale. For sellers, the upside is that the average pre-owned house is sitting on the market for only 29 days.
0: ABC's Jim Ryan. ABC News. Soccer phenom Cristiano Ronaldo is a married man, tied the knot with long-term partner Georgina Rodriguez in a civil ceremony in western Portugal. I'm Dave Packer, ABC News.
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3: And now, your Weather Command forecast. Tonight should be partly cloudy with a slight chance of thunderstorms in the evening, patchy smoke for the foreseeable future, lows in the lower 50s, and northeast winds 5 to 15 miles an hour, gusting up to 30 after midnight. Wednesday should be partly sunny, a slight chance of rain in the morning, then a chance of thunderstorms in the afternoon. Highs in the mid-70s, northeast winds 10 to 15 miles an hour, gusting up to around 30. Overall precipitation chance at 20%.
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0: Head to the Harlem Public Library for Lego Club, Thursdays at 4 p.m. For all ages, children 5 and under must be accompanied by an adult, and join them on Friday at 10 a.m. for story time for children ages 1 to 5 and their parents or caregivers, the time for them to read, sing, talk, write, and play.
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0: thunderstorms in the evening, patchy smoke for the foreseeable future, lows in the lower 50s, and northeast winds 5 to 15 miles an hour, gusting up to around 30 after midnight. Wednesday should be partly sunny, with a slight chance of rain in the morning, then a chance it becomes thunderstorms in the afternoon. Highs in the mid-70s, northeast winds 10 to 15 miles an hour, gusting up to around 30. Overall precipitation chance at 20%. Wednesday night has a chance of rain and a chance of thunderstorms in the evening, lows around 50, and northeast winds 10 to 20 miles an hour. Precipitation chance is near 100%. Thursday should be cooler, with rain and a slight chance of thunderstorms in the morning, then a larger chance of thunderstorms in the afternoon. Highs in the lower 60s, east winds 10 to 15 miles an hour.
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1: With the start of the new school year approaching, Havre Public Works Director Trevor Mork updates us on street sweeping and other street preparations.
2: Yes, we will be in the areas between 10th and 17th streets, between 5th Avenue and 12th Avenue through Wednesday for the residential area, and they will be back downtown on Thursday and Friday, the 13th and 14th of August. And with those scheduled sweeping, we try to get out there as much as possible to get those crosswalks repainted before school starts, as well as some asphalt repairs, whether it's
3: Montana Nonstop Local reported that the Kalispell Police Department is investigating two fires that broke out Monday morning, one at Edgerton Elementary and the other at Glacier High School, that are both believed to have been set intentionally. KPD said in a press release that officers first responded to reports of a fire at Edgerton Elementary at 1:11 a.m. on Monday. At 2:01 a.m., officers were also dispatched to a reported fire at Glacier High School. Both fires appear to be intentionally set, according to the Kalispell Police Department. Quote, due to the timing and circumstances of the incidents, investigators are examining whether the two fires are connected. There's no information at this time indicating an ongoing threat to students, staff, or the broader community, end quote. Governor Greg Gianforte announced Montana ranks second in the nation for the highest hourly wage growth according to the Bureau of Labor Statistics Occupational Employment and Wages Statistics Program. From 2024 to 2025, the average hourly wages in Montana increased by 4.7%. According to the Bureau of Labor Statistics data, Montana had an average hourly wage of $27.96 in 2024, and in 2025, the average hourly wage rose to $29.27. The increase in average hourly wages across the state follows the governor's announcement that Montana was named in the top five states with the fastest growing economies. The report noted that business investment, population growth, and energy production helped drive overall growth.
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6: From ABC News, I'm Dave Packer. Primary night across six states, Darlene Graham will face Ralph Norman in a runoff in South Carolina's Republican Special Senate primary. She reflected on the seat held for decades by her late brother, Lindsey Graham, and her support from the White House.
7: I want to thank President Trump, his steadfast support, and his complete and total endorsement means so much to me.
6: To Minnesota, where ABC News projects that Senator Amy Klobuchar will win the Democratic governor primary. Tonight, she promised to fight the Trump administration while also battling fraud.
8: We need a governor who is going to put Minnesotans first and not be a rubber stamp of Donald Trump.
6: In the Minnesota Republican Senate primary, ABC News projects Michelle Tafoya will win. Another display of the generational fight inside the Democratic Party, 47-year-old Luke Braunin, the former mayor of Hartford, Connecticut, has defeated John Larson, who was seeking his 15th term in Congress. President Trump tonight at Joint Base Andrews confirming reports that when he left the NATO summit in Turkey last month, he was sneaked off the old Air Force One and onto a military jet using a catering truck.
9: I go by Secret Service and the military. They wanted me to go on a different flight, a different plane, equal safety, but they wanted me to do it, so I do it. I do what they say.
6: Hundreds of thousands of customers in Ohio without power today after severe thunderstorms and high winds. Governor Mike DeWine.
10: Sadly, we have had one fatality in Roseville. One fatality that we're aware of, this was an individual who died simply because they could not, had an emergency, and they could not get to that individual.
6: The Grafton Correctional Facility in Ohio says 16 inmates were injured by a lightning strike. One life flighted to a hospital. 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
6: Police in Winfield, Kansas say a man killed five people inside a home and then turned the gun on himself. Chief Robbie DeLong identified the gunman as Ronald Williams Sr.
16: So I can say that we've had contact with Mr. Williams, some erratic behavior. I can't say that anything would have indicated that we would be where we are today.
6: The other victims included a 44-year-old woman and four children. A representative confirms that singer Rod Stewart has undergone a coronary stent procedure. The 81-year-old is canceling the remainder of his One Last Time farewell tour. If it seems like everything is getting more expensive, there's evidence to the argument in credit statements.
17: The Federal Reserve Bank of New York says collectively Americans put $21 billion more on their credit cards in the second quarter of this year, totaling a whopping $1.26 trillion, just shy of an all-time credit card debt level set in the fourth quarter of last year. Rising prices for gas and groceries clearly pinching our pockets. The percentage of credit card balances that were more than 90 days delinquent jumped from just over 7% in 2022 to almost 13% this year. Sherry Preston, ABC News.
6: A high school football player in Arkansas said he felt something unusual inside his headgear during warm-ups last week. And when he took off his helmet, he found a 2-foot cottonmouth snake in the padding. Police say they had to pour water on the snake to get it out. Dave Packer, ABC News.
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3: And now, your Weather Command forecast. Tonight should be partly cloudy with a slight chance of thunderstorms in the evening, patchy smoke for the foreseeable future, lows in the lower 50s, and northeast winds 5 to 15 miles an hour, gusting up to 30 after midnight. Wednesday should be partly sunny.

0: rain in the morning, then a chance of thunderstorms in the afternoon. Highs in the mid-70s, northeast winds 10 to 15 miles an hour, gusting up to around 30. Overall precipitation chance at 20%.
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0: And now, an extended look at your Weather Command forecast. Tonight should be partly cloudy with a slight chance of thunderstorms in the evening, patchy smoke for the foreseeable future, lows in the lower 50s, and northeast winds 5 to 15 miles an hour, gusting up to around 30 after midnight. Wednesday should be partly sunny, with a slight chance of rain in the morning, then a chance it becomes thunderstorms in the afternoon. Highs in the mid-70s, northeast winds 10 to 15 miles an hour, gusting up to around 30. Overall precipitation chance at 20%. Wednesday night has a chance of rain and a chance of thunderstorms in the evening, lows around 50, and northeast winds 10 to 20 miles an hour. Precipitation chance is near 100%. Thursday should be cooler, with rain and a slight chance of thunderstorms in the morning, then a larger chance of thunderstorms in the afternoon. Highs in the lower 60s, east winds 10 to 15 miles an hour.
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to San Francisco, she must have lost her way. Posting a poster of Pancho and Cisco one California day. She says she believes in a Robin Hood and brotherhood and colors of green and gray.

San Francisco, I will be graduate. I'll be the Count of Monte Cristo, you'll be the Countess May.

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1: 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This inspiring event combines live music, personal storytelling, and meaningful conversations, encouraging hope, resilience, and connection in our rural communities. University research has shown that DeShaw's work has significantly reduced mental health stigma while increasing help-seeking behavior among Montana youth. This free community event is designed for farmers, ranchers, rural families, and anyone looking for an uplifting evening of encouragement and connection. You can register in advance today and pick your tickets up on the day of the event at the Will Call booth for each location. Performances will be held in Whitehall, September 19th, Kalispell, September 22nd, and here in Havre, September 28th, at the Great Northern Fairgrounds, starting at 5 p.m.
2: Montana Nonstop Local reported that the Kalispell Police Department is investigating two fires that broke out Monday morning, one at Edgerton Elementary and the other at Glacier High School, that are both believed to have been set intentionally. KPD said in a press release that officers first responded to reports of a fire at Edgerton Elementary at 1:11 a.m. on Monday. At 2:01 a.m., officers were also dispatched to a reported fire at Glacier High School. Both fires appear to be intentionally set, according to the Kalispell Police Department. Quote, due to the timing and circumstances of the incidents, investigators are examining whether the two fires are connected. There is no information at this time indicating an ongoing threat to students, staff, or the broader community. End quote. Keep up with news, local sports, community events, and more by visiting our website at HighlineToday.com. 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
0: You've finally worked up the courage to ask her the big question. You've been searching for the perfect way to tell her how you feel, and you want the moment to be a wonderful memory for the rest of your lives. Leave her speechless with a beautiful diamond engagement ring. 20 years from now, she may not remember exactly what you said, but she will remember the moment. A diamond says it all. J.M. 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
4: From ABC News, I'm Dave Packer. Voters in six states Tuesday choosing candidates for November. In the South Carolina Republican Senate special election primary, ABC News projects Darlene Graham, sister of the late Senator Lindsey Graham, will face Ralph Norman in a runoff. Mrs. Graham, Tuesday evening.
5: Thank you to God for carrying my family and me through some of the most challenging times we've ever had the past few weeks. It's been extremely difficult.
4: ABC News projects Lisa Damoth wins the Minnesota Republican gubernatorial primary, defeating MyPillow founder Mike Lindell, who's having trouble accepting defeat.
6: When you're favored 3 days ago by 9 points, this is mathematically, it looks impossible.
4: President Trump confirming a report that when he departed the NATO summit in Turkey last month, he was spirited off the old Air Force One and onto a military jet using a catering truck. The president at Joint Base Andrews Tuesday night exiting the new Air Force One.
7: This one went over to England because the soldiers wanted to see it, and it stopped, and they showed it to the soldiers, and we did a switch over there, and it was really as per the military, and I just have to do what they say. They go for safety, and I have to do what they say.
8: The president reportedly slipped back onto Air Force One during a stopover in England before he's seen disembarking as if he'd been on board the whole time, then switching back to his new plane for the rest of the ride home.
4: ABC's Mary Bruce. Celebrations both sides of the political aisle after Russia freed a U.S. citizen and retired Marine Robert Gilman, who had been detained for 4 years. Senator Edward Markey, Massachusetts Democrat, celebrating the release.
9: Human rights should be bipartisan. Democrats and Republicans should be able to work together to say that when an American is unjustly held, that we will stand together in order to ensure that that American is released.
4: You're listening to ABC News.
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4: A prediction market is facing a major lawsuit from a flight tracking company.
16: FlightAware is suing Kalshi, alleging the prediction market is violating the company's terms of service. The flight tracker says Kalshi is using data from its website to allow people to wager on whether or not a flight will be canceled. That's despite Kalshi entering into a binding agreement not to use FlightAware's data for commercial purposes, according to FlightAware's lawsuit. They add that Kalshi continued doing so even after FlightAware asked them to stop. Mike Dubusky, ABC News.
4: It's been a year since the National Guard was deployed to Washington, D.C. to tackle crime in the district. Brigadier General

0: Prime data, but tells us that what his troops are doing is working.
1: Well, I can't really talk to the things that happened before we got here, right? I've got to focus each and every day on the men and women that are under my charge. And so from my perspective, if you're the victim, that's one too many. And so our charge is to make sure that each and every day we're out there on the streets, we're where the community needs us to be, and we're going to respond.
0: The mission has been extended through January of 2029. Chicago Bears safety Kobe Bryant will miss 4 to 6 months after he had surgery on his injured left knee. Bryant signed to a $40 million deal, 3 years as a free agent. Actor and comedian Tiffany Haddish has pleaded guilty to a misdemeanor alcohol-related driving charge stemming from a 2022 arrest in Georgia. Dave Packer, ABC News.
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3: And now, your Weather Command forecast. Tonight should be partly cloudy with a slight chance of thunderstorms in the evening, patchy smoke for the foreseeable future, lows in the lower 50s, and northeast winds 5 to 15 miles an hour, gusting up to 30 after midnight. Wednesday should be partly sunny, a slight chance of rain in the morning, then a chance of thunderstorms in the afternoon. Highs in the mid-70s, northeast winds 10 to 15 miles an hour, gusting up to around 30. Overall precipitation chance at 20%.
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4: 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And now, an extended look at your Weather Command forecast. Tonight should be partly cloudy with a slight chance of thunderstorms in the evening, patchy smoke for the foreseeable future, lows in the lower 50s, and northeast winds 5 to 15 miles an hour, gusting up to around 30 after midnight. Wednesday should be partly sunny, with a slight chance of rain in the morning, then a chance it becomes thunderstorms in the afternoon. Highs in the mid-70s, northeast winds 10 to 15 miles an hour, gusting up to around 30. Overall precipitation chance at 20%. Wednesday night has a chance of rain and a chance of thunderstorms in the evening, lows around 50, and northeast winds 10 to 20 miles an hour. Precipitation chance is near 100%. Thursday should be cooler, with rain and a slight chance of thunderstorms in the morning, then a larger chance of thunderstorms in the afternoon. Highs in the lower 60s, east winds 10 to 15 miles an hour.
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1: Here's a look at your local and state news.
2: Montana State University Northern was recently awarded a grant just over $99,000 from the National Science Foundation. Karen Billmeyer, assistant professor of agriculture at Northern, tells us what her portion of that grant will be used for.
3: We were able to find specific areas in agriculture, in particular soil science and watershed management, and we were able to tie that into the NSF grant and what Kyra's doing. I just looked at equipment that I was needing for my classes. One of my big classes is a watershed management class, so we go out and do watershed quality testing, look at macro invertebrates, look at the health, and how agriculture impacts our watershed, since we know water is a hot topic constantly and we never have enough. So we were able to get some really cool equipment that I think will help students with the hands-on aspect of that class.
1: A 53-year-old man died in the hospital after a single car crash near Airport Road and North 27th Street on Sunday night, according to a press release from the Billings Police Department. BPD officers arrived and found the driver, who was the car's sole occupant, unresponsive. The police department said, quote, "The initial investigation indicates the vehicle was traveling westbound on Airport Road, east of North 27th Street, when the driver experienced an apparent medical emergency. The vehicle crossed the median, struck a sign, and continued westbound through the grassy area along the south side of Airport Road," end quote. The car traveled over a steep embankment, landing in a pedestrian path, and then hit the tunnel beneath North 27th Street. BPD said the man was transported to the hospital and died despite life-saving efforts. Keep up with news, local sports, community events, and more by visiting our website at HighlineToday.com. That's HILINETODAY.com. 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
5: From ABC News, I'm Dave Packer. Confirmation from President Trump that he secretly ditched Air Force One. The president now acknowledging that he flew out of Turkey last month on a military jet after the NATO summit. He was questioned in the wake of a report that he sneaked off the presidential plane and onto a catering truck that took him to the military aircraft amid Iranian threats. Trump suggesting he was just following instructions.
6: I go by Secret Service and the military. They wanted me to go on a different flight, a different plane, equal safety, but they wanted me to do it, so I do it. I do what they say.
5: Air Force One took off without Trump acting as a decoy. And President Trump still insisting the U.S. has total control of the Strait of Hormuz. There was another escalation Tuesday in the Iran war. CENTCOM saying U.S. forces disabled a cargo ship trying to break the blockade on Iranian ports near the Strait of Hormuz. Primaries Tuesday across six states in the South Carolina Republican Senate special election primary. ABC News projecting Darlene Graham, the sister of the late Senator Lindsey Graham, will face Ralph Norman in a runoff. Other ABC News projections, Lisa Damith wins the Minnesota Republican gubernatorial primary, besting MyPillow founder Mike Lindell, who's having trouble accepting defeat.
7: When you're favored 3 days ago by 9 points, this is mathematically, it looks impossible.
5: Damith will face Senator Amy Klobuchar, the projected gubernatorial winner for Democrats. The death toll in the hundreds and rising after that 7.4 magnitude earthquake shook Western Colombia. Daryl Pop is a Canadian who was celebrating his birthday in the country.
8: It's such a surreal feeling. And I turned around and I saw the cabinet smash and I heard people running through the hallways and doors slamming. I was like, okay, maybe it's time to stop this video and get out of the building.
5: At least 1,600 homes damaged or destroyed. You're listening to ABC News.
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5: Authorities say 5 17-year-old boys died when their car went off a cliff in Colorado. It happened in a residential area of Grand Junction on Saturday. Police say speed is being considered as a factor in the crash. The University of Michigan is changing its grading policy in 2027. Starting next fall, thousands of freshmen at the school won't see letter grades in their first semester, instead getting a pass or no credit in the name of improving mental health. There'll be a show in the skies for millions across the globe.
11: August 12th will usher in a trifecta of cosmic spectacles. Researchers say it starts with a pre-dawn parade of 6 planets, including Mercury and Jupiter and Mars, lining up for their close-ups. Then throughout the day, depending on where you live, there will be a total solar eclipse, mostly viewable in Greenland, Iceland, northern Russia, and the Atlantic Ocean, along with Spain and a slice of Portugal. Some on the East Coast in the U.S. may catch a glimpse of a partial eclipse in the afternoon. If that's not enough, the best meteor shower of the year will serve as the encore. Michelle Franzen, ABC News.
5: It's been a year since the National Guard was deployed in Washington, D.C. to tackle crime in the district. The mission has been extended since till January of 2029. Chicago Bears safety Kobe Bryant will miss 4 to 6 months after he had surgery on his injured left knee. Bryant was signed to a $40 million 3-year deal as a free agent. And now,
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1: And now, your Weather Command forecast. Tonight should be partly cloudy with a slight chance of thunderstorms in the evening, patchy smoke for the foreseeable future, lows in the lower 50s, and northeast winds 5 to 15 miles an hour, gusting up to 30 after midnight. Wednesday should be partly sunny, a slight chance of rain in the morning, then a chance of thunderstorms in the afternoon. Highs in the mid-70s, northeast winds 10 to 15 miles an hour, gusting up to around 30. Overall precipitation chance at 20%.
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0: Hill County Library invites the public to its Talk on Tuesday program. 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
4: And now, an extended look at your Weather Command forecast. Tonight should be partly cloudy with a slight chance of thunderstorms in the evening, patchy smoke for the foreseeable future, lows in the lower 50s, and northeast winds 5 to 15 miles an hour, gusting up to around 30 after midnight. Wednesday should be partly sunny, with a slight chance of rain in the morning, then a chance it becomes thunderstorms in the afternoon. Highs in the mid-70s, northeast winds 10 to 15 miles an hour, gusting up to around 30. Overall precipitation chance at 20%. Wednesday night has a chance of rain and a chance of thunderstorms in the evening, lows around 50, and northeast winds 10 to 20 miles an hour. Precipitation chance is near 100%. Thursday should be cooler, with rain and a slight chance of thunderstorms in the morning, then a larger chance of thunderstorms in the afternoon. Highs in the lower 60s, east winds 10 to 15 miles an hour.
5: When my business got bigger, many things changed. 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My budget got bigger, but all that it meant was I can't.

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2: With Hill County under Stage 1 fire restrictions, Fire Warden Caleb Fisher explains how Havre is affected by those restrictions.
3: In the bylaws and stuff like that, everything in the city, you can't burn at all. So, like, even with our burn, we have our online burn permits now. Everything in the burn permit, the city of Havre is actually excluded from that. So you cannot burn within the city limits of Havre.
2: If you have any questions, please contact the Hill County Fire Department at 406-265-6511.
1: With only 12 states in the District of Columbia currently offering universal pre-K education, Wallet Hub released its report on 2026's states with the best and worst early education systems to highlight where young children have the best access to quality early learning. Wallet Hub compared the 50 states and the District of Columbia across 12 key metrics, ranging from the share of school districts offering a state pre-K program to the number of pre-K quality benchmarks met and total reported spending per child enrolled in pre-K. Montana's overall rank was 45th. The share of 3- and 4-year-olds enrolled in pre-K, pre-K special education, and Head Start education contributed to this number. Montana placed 47th in total reported spending per child enrolled in pre-K, 15th in total state Head Start program spending per child enrolled in preschool, 31st in monthly child care co-payment fees as a percent of family income, and 29th in change in state spending per child enrolled in preschool. The full report can be found at wallethub.com. Keep up with news, local sports, community events, and more by visiting our website at HighlineToday.com. 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
4: From ABC News, I'm Dave Packer. Voters in six states Tuesday choosing candidates for November. In the South Carolina Republican Senate special election primary, ABC News projects Darlene Graham, sister of the late Senator Lindsey Graham, will face Ralph Norman in a runoff. Mrs. Graham, Tuesday evening.
5: Thank you to God for carrying my family and me through some of the most challenging times we've ever had the past few weeks. It's been extremely difficult.
4: ABC News projects Lisa Damoth wins the Minnesota Republican gubernatorial primary, defeating MyPillow founder Mike Lindell, who's having trouble accepting defeat.
6: When your favorite 3 days ago by 9 points, this is mathematically, it looks impossible.
4: President Trump confirming a report that when he departed the NATO summit in Turkey last month, he was spirited off the old Air Force One and onto a military jet using a catering truck. The president at Joint Base Andrews Tuesday night exiting the new Air Force One.
7: This one went over to England because the soldiers wanted to see it, and it stopped, and they showed it to the soldiers, and we did a switch over there, and it was really as per the military, and I just have to do what they say. They go for safety, and I have to do what they say.
8: The president reportedly slipped back onto Air Force One during a stopover in England before he's seen disembarking as if he'd been on board the whole time, then switching back to his new plane for the rest of the ride home.
4: ABC's Mary Bruce celebrations both sides of the political aisle after Russia freed a U.S. citizen and retired Marine Robert Gilman, who had been detained for 4 years. Senator Edward Markey, Massachusetts Democrat, celebrating the release.
9: Human rights should be bipartisan. Democrats and Republicans should be able to work together to say that when an American is unjustly held, that we will stand together in order to ensure that that American is released.
4: You're listening to ABC News.
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12: Prediction Market is facing a major lawsuit from a flight tracking company.
13: FlightAware is suing Kalshi, alleging the Prediction Market is violating the company's terms of service. The flight tracker says Kalshi is using data from its website to allow people to wager on whether or not a flight will be canceled. That's despite Kalshi entering into a binding agreement not to use FlightAware's data for commercial purposes, according to FlightAware's lawsuit. They add that Kalshi continued doing so even after FlightAware asked them to stop. Mike Dubusky, ABC News.
14: It's been a year since the National Guard was deployed to Washington, D.C. to tackle crime in the district. Brigadier General Leland Blanchard wouldn't comment on crime data, but tells us that what his troops are doing is working.
15: Well, I can't really talk to the things that happened before we got here, right? I've got to focus each and every day on the men and women that are under my charge. And so from my perspective, if you're the victim, that's one too many. And so our charge is to make sure that each and every day we're out there on the streets, we're where the community needs us to be, and we're going to respond.
14: The mission has been extended through January of 2029. Chicago Bears safety Kobe Bryant will miss 4 to 6 months after he had surgery on his injured left knee. Bryant signed to a $40 million deal, 3 years as a free agent. Actor and comedian Tiffany Haddish has pleaded guilty to a misdemeanor alcohol-related driving charge stemming from a 2022 arrest in Georgia. Dave Packer, ABC News.
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1: And now, your Weather Command forecast. Tonight should be partly cloudy with a slight chance of thunderstorms in the evening, patchy smoke for the foreseeable future, lows in the lower 50s, and northeast winds 5 to 15 miles an hour, gusting up to 30 after midnight. Wednesday should be partly sunny, a slight chance of rain in the morning, then a chance of thunderstorms in the afternoon. Highs in the mid-70s, northeast winds 10 to 15 miles an hour, gusting up to around 30. Overall precipitation chance at 20%.
0: 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By authority of the Federal Communications Commission, KOJM operates on a frequency of 610 kilohertz at 1,000 watts of power. 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
0: KOJM. Because you left me one sweet day. Alegría Macarena, hey Macarena. 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

Lows in the lower 50s and northeast winds 5 to 15 miles an hour, gusting up to around 30 after midnight. Wednesday should be partly sunny, with a slight chance of rain in the morning, then a chance it becomes thunderstorms in the afternoon. Highs in the mid-70s, northeast winds 10 to 15 miles an hour, gusting up to around 30. Overall precipitation chance at 20%. Wednesday night has a chance of rain and a chance of thunderstorms in the evening, lows around 50, and northeast winds 10 to 20 miles an hour. Precipitation chance is near 100%. Thursday should be cooler, with rain and a slight chance of thunderstorms in the morning, then a larger chance of thunderstorms in the afternoon. Highs in the lower 60s, east winds 10 to 15 miles an hour.

0: The start of the new school year approaching, Havre Public Works Director Trevor Mork updates us on street sweeping and other street preparations.
1: Yes, we will be in the areas between 10th and 17th streets, between 5th Avenue and 12th Avenue, through Wednesday for the residential area, and they will be back downtown on Thursday and Friday, the 13th and 14th of August. And with those scheduled sweeping, we try to get out there as much as possible to get those crosswalks repainted before school starts, as well as some asphalt repairs, whether that's...
2: Montana Nonstop Local reported that the Kalispell Police Department is investigating two fires that broke out Monday morning, one at Edgerton Elementary and the other at Glacier High School, that are both believed to have been set intentionally. KPD said in a press release that officers first responded to reports of a fire at Edgerton Elementary at 1:11 a.m. on Monday. At 2:01 a.m., officers were also dispatched to a reported fire at Glacier High School. Both fires appear to be intentionally set, according to the Kalispell Police Department. Quote, due to the timing and circumstances of the incidents, investigators are examining whether the two fires are connected. There's no information at this time indicating an ongoing threat to students, staff, or the broader community, end quote. Governor Greg Gianforte announced Montana ranks second in the nation for the highest hourly wage growth according to the Bureau of Labor Statistics Occupational Employment and Wages Statistics Program. From 2024 to 2025, the average hourly wages in Montana increased by 4.7%. According to the Bureau of Labor Statistics data, Montana had an average hourly wage of $27.96 in 2024, and in 2025, the average hourly wage rose to $29.27. The increase in average hourly wages across the state follows the governor's announcement that Montana was named in the top five states with the fastest growing economies. The report noted that business investment, population growth, and energy production helped drive overall growth.
3: From ABC News, I'm Dave Packer. Confirmation from President Trump that he secretly ditched Air Force One. The president now acknowledging that he flew out of Turkey last month on a military jet after the NATO summit. He was questioned in the wake of a report that he sneaked off the presidential plane and onto a catering truck that took him to the military aircraft amid Iranian threats. Trump suggesting he was just following instructions.
4: I go by Secret Service and the military. They wanted me to go on a different flight, a different plane, equal safety, but they wanted me to do it, so I do it. I do what they say.
3: Air Force One took off without Trump acting as a decoy. And President Trump still insisting the U.S. has total control of the Strait of Hormuz. There was another escalation Tuesday in the Iran war. CENTCOM saying U.S. forces disabled a cargo ship trying to break the blockade on Iranian ports near the Strait of Hormuz. Primaries Tuesday across six states in the South Carolina Republican Senate special election primary. ABC News projecting Darlene Graham, the sister of the late Senator Lindsey Graham, will face Ralph Norman in a runoff. Other ABC News projections, Lisa Damith wins the Minnesota Republican gubernatorial primary, besting MyPillow founder Mike Lindell, who's having trouble accepting defeat.
5: When you're favored 3 days ago by 9 points, this is mathematically, it looks impossible.
3: Damith will face Senator Amy Klobuchar, the projected gubernatorial winner for Democrats. The death toll in the hundreds and rising after that 7.4 magnitude earthquake shook Western Colombia. Daryl Pop is a Canadian who was celebrating his birthday in the country.
6: It's such a surreal feeling. And I turned around and I saw the cabinet smash and I heard people running through the hallways and doors slamming. I was like, okay, maybe it's time to stop this video and get out of the building.
3: At least 1,600 homes damaged or destroyed. You're listening to ABC News.
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3: Authorities say five 17-year-old boys died when their car went off a cliff in Colorado. It happened in a residential area of Grand Junction on Saturday. Police say speed is being considered as a factor in the crash. The University of Michigan is changing its grading policy in 2027. Starting next fall, thousands of freshmen at the school won't see letter grades in their first semester, instead getting a pass or no credit in the name of improving mental health. There'll be a show in the skies for millions across the globe.
9: August 12th will usher in a trifecta of cosmic spectacles. Researchers say it starts with a pre-dawn parade of six planets, including Mercury and Jupiter and Mars, lining up for their close-ups. Then throughout the day, depending on where you live, there will be a total solar eclipse, mostly viewable in Greenland, Iceland, northern Russia, and the Atlantic Ocean, along with Spain and a slice of Portugal. Some on the East Coast in the U.S. may catch a glimpse of a partial eclipse in the afternoon. If that's not enough, the best meteor shower of the year will serve as the encore. Michelle Franzen, ABC News.
3: It's been a year since the National Guard was deployed in Washington, D.C. to tackle crime in the district. The mission has been extended since till January of 2029. Chicago Bears safety Kobe Bryant will miss 4 to 6 months after he had surgery on his injured left knee. Bryant was signed to a $40 million three-year deal as a free agent. And now,
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2: And now, your Weather Command forecast. Tonight should be partly cloudy with a slight chance of thunderstorms in the evening, patchy smoke for the foreseeable future, lows in the lower 50s, and northeast winds 5 to 15 miles an hour, gusting up to 30 after midnight. Wednesday should be partly sunny, a slight chance of rain in the morning, then a chance of thunderstorms in the afternoon. Highs in the mid-70s, northeast winds 10 to 15 miles an hour, gusting up to around 30. Overall precipitation chance at 20%.
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3: 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Good. 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

0: And now, an extended look at your Weather Command forecast. Tonight should be partly cloudy with a slight chance of thunderstorms in the evening, patchy smoke for the foreseeable future, lows in the lower 50s, and northeast winds 5 to 15 miles an hour, gusting up to around 30 after midnight. Wednesday should be partly sunny, with a slight chance of rain in the morning, then a chance it becomes thunderstorms in the afternoon. Highs in the mid-70s, northeast winds 10 to 15 miles an hour, gusting up to around 30. Overall precipitation chance at 20%. Wednesday night has a chance of rain and a chance of thunderstorms in the evening, lows around 50, and northeast winds 10 to 20 miles an hour. Precipitation chance is near 100%. Thursday should be cooler, with rain and a slight chance of thunderstorms in the morning, then a larger chance of thunderstorms in the afternoon. Highs in the lower 60s, east winds 10 to 15 miles an hour.
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2: With Hill County under Stage 1 fire restrictions, Fire Warden Caleb Fisher explains how Haver is affected by those restrictions.
3: In the bylaws and stuff like that, everything in the city, you can't burn at all. So, like, even with our burn, we have our online burn permits now. Everything in the burn permit, the city of Haver is actually excluded from that. So you cannot burn within the city limits of Haver.
2: If you have any questions, please contact the Hill County Fire Department at 406-265-6511.
1: With only 12 states in the District of Columbia currently offering universal pre-K education, Wallet Hub released its report on 2026's states with the best and worst early education systems to highlight where young children have the best access to quality early learning. Wallet Hub compared the 50 states and the District of Columbia across 12 key metrics, ranging from the share of school districts offering a state pre-K program to the number of pre-K quality benchmarks met and total reported spending per child enrolled in pre-K. Montana's overall rank was 45th. The share of 3- and 4-year-olds enrolled in pre-K, pre-K special education, and Head Start education contributed to this number. Montana placed 47th in total reported spending per child enrolled in pre-K, 15th in total state Head Start program spending per child enrolled in preschool, 31st in monthly child care co-payment fees as a percent of family income, and 29th in change in state spending per child enrolled in preschool. The full report can be found at wallethub.com. Keep up with news, local sports, community events, and more by visiting our website at HighlineToday.com. 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
4: From ABC News, I'm Dave Packer. Voters in six states Tuesday choosing candidates for November. In the South Carolina Republican Senate special election primary, ABC News projects Darlene Graham, sister of the late Senator Lindsey Graham, will face Ralph Norman in a runoff. Mrs. Graham, Tuesday evening.
5: Thank you to God for carrying my family and me through some of the most challenging times we've ever had the past few weeks. It's been extremely difficult.
4: ABC News projects Lisa Damoth wins the Minnesota Republican gubernatorial primary, defeating MyPillow founder Mike Lindell, who's having trouble accepting defeat.
6: When you're favored 3 days ago by 9 points, this is mathematically, it looks impossible.
4: President Trump confirming a report that when he departed the NATO summit in Turkey last month, he was spirited off the old Air Force One and onto a military jet using a catering truck. The president at Joint Base Andrews Tuesday night exiting the new Air Force One.
7: This one went over to England because the soldiers wanted to see it, and it stopped, and they showed it to the soldiers, and we did a switch over there, and it was really as per the military, and I just have to do what they say. They go for safety, and I have to do what they say.
8: The president reportedly slipped back onto Air Force One during a stopover in England before he's seen disembarking as if he'd been on board the whole time, then switching back to his new plane for the rest of the ride home.
4: ABC's Mary Bruce celebrations both sides of the political aisle after Russia freed a U.S. citizen and retired Marine Robert Gilman, who had been detained for 4 years. Senator Edward Markey, Massachusetts Democrat, celebrating the release.
9: Human rights should be bipartisan. Democrats and Republicans should be able to work together to say that when an American is unjustly held, that we will stand together in order to ensure that that American is released.
4: You're listening to ABC News.
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12: Prediction Market is facing a major lawsuit from a flight tracking company.
13: FlightAware is suing Kalshi, alleging the Prediction Market is violating the company's terms of service. The flight tracker says Kalshi is using data from its website to allow people to wager on whether or not a flight will be canceled. That's despite Kalshi entering into a binding agreement not to use FlightAware's data for commercial purposes, according to FlightAware's lawsuit. They add that Kalshi continued doing so even after FlightAware asked them to stop. Mike Dubusky, ABC News.
14: It's been a year since the National Guard was deployed to Washington, D.C. to tackle crime in the district. Brigadier General Leland Blanchard wouldn't comment on crime data, but tells us that what his troops are doing is working.
15: Well, I can't really talk to the things that happened before we got here, right? I've got to focus each and every day on the men and women that are under my charge. And so from my perspective, if you're the victim, that's one too many. And so our charge is to make sure that each and every day we're out there on the streets, we're where the community needs us to be, and we're going to respond.
14: The mission has been extended through January of 2029. Chicago Bears safety Kobe Bryant will miss 4 to 6 months after he had surgery on his injured left knee. Bryant signed to a $40 million deal, 3 years as a free agent. Actor and comedian Tiffany Haddish has pleaded guilty to a misdemeanor alcohol-related driving charge stemming from a 2022 arrest in Georgia. Dave Packer, ABC News.
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1: And now, your Weather Command forecast. Tonight should be partly cloudy with a slight chance of thunderstorms in the evening, patchy smoke for the foreseeable future, lows in the lower 50s, and northeast winds 5 to 15 miles an hour, gusting up to 30 after midnight. Wednesday should be partly sunny, a slight chance of rain in the morning, then a chance of thunderstorms in the afternoon. Highs in the mid-70s, northeast winds 10 to 15 miles an hour, gusting up to around 30. Overall precipitation chance at 20%.
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0: And now, an extended look at your Weather Command forecast. Tonight should be partly cloudy with a slight chance of thunderstorms in the evening, patchy smoke for the foreseeable future, lows in the lower 50s, and northeast winds 5 to 15 miles an hour, gusting up to around 30 after midnight. Wednesday should be partly sunny, with a slight chance of rain in the morning, then a chance it becomes thunderstorms in the afternoon. Highs in the mid-70s, northeast winds 10 to 15 miles an hour, gusting up to around 30. Overall precipitation chance at 20%. Wednesday night has a chance of rain and a chance of thunderstorms in the evening, lows around 50, and northeast winds 10 to 20 miles an hour. Precipitation chance is near 100%. Thursday should be cooler, with rain and a slight chance of thunderstorms in the morning, then a larger chance of thunderstorms in the afternoon. Highs in the lower 60s, east winds 10 to 15 miles an hour.
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1: With the start of the new school year approaching, Havre Public Works Director Trevor Mork updates us on street sweeping and other street preparations.
2: Yes, we will be in the areas between 10th and 17th streets, between 5th Avenue and 12th Avenue through Wednesday for the residential area, and they will be back downtown on Thursday and Friday, the 13th and 14th of August. And with those scheduled sweeping, we try to get out there as much as possible to get those crosswalks repainted before school starts, as well as some asphalt repairs, whether that's
3: Montana Nonstop Local reported that the Kalispell Police Department is investigating two fires that broke out Monday morning, one at Edgerton Elementary and the other at Glacier High School, that are both believed to have been set intentionally. KPD said in a press release that officers first responded to reports of a fire at Edgerton Elementary at 1:11 a.m. on Monday. At 2:01 a.m., officers were also dispatched to a reported fire at Glacier High School. Both fires appear to be intentionally set, according to the Kalispell Police Department. Quote, due to the timing and circumstances of the incidents, investigators are examining whether the two fires are connected. There's no information at this time indicating an ongoing threat to students, staff, or the broader community, end quote. Governor Greg Gianforte announced Montana ranks second in the nation for the highest hourly wage growth according to the Bureau of Labor Statistics Occupational Employment and Wages Statistics Program. From 2024 to 2025, the average hourly wages in Montana increased by 4.7%. According to the Bureau of Labor Statistics data, Montana had an average hourly wage of $27.96 in 2024, and in 2025, the average hourly wage rose to $29.27. The increase in average hourly wages across the state follows the governor's announcement that Montana was named in the top five states with the fastest-growing economies. The report noted that business investment, population growth, and energy production helped drive overall growth.
4: ABC News. I'm Sherry Preston. The winning streak among progressives this primary season hitting a bump in Wisconsin. The Associated Press this morning now projecting that moderate David Crowley will win the Democratic nomination for governor, beating Democratic Socialist Francesca Hong. She held a big lead in the polls. Tuesday also seeing voting in five other states.
5: In South Carolina, voters deciding who will replace the late Senator Lindsey Graham after his sudden passing last month.
6: I know he's looking down right now, smiling, so that gives me peace. But it's difficult.
5: His sister Darlene, who was appointed to finish his current term, placing first among the candidates, now advancing to a primary runoff.
4: ABC's Lana Moise. In the Minnesota governor's race, Republican Lisa DeMuth projected to win her primary. Her opponent, the My Pillow guy, Mike Lindell, can't believe the results.
7: When your favorite 3 days ago by 9 points, this is mathematically, it looks impossible.
4: And DeMuth is set to face Senator Amy Klobuchar in the general election. President Trump now confirms confirming that he had to sneak off Air Force One in Turkey and take another plane. ABC's Karen Hua in D.C.
8: The president says the decoy flight operation was not his call.
9: I go by Secret Service and the military. They wanted me to go on a different flight, a different plane, equal safety.
8: ABC News has learned Secretary of State Marco Rubio and Treasury Secretary Scott Bessent stayed on board Air Force One, but knew Trump had switched planes.
4: The switch apparently made amid threats from Iran. So far, no deal yet with Iran over reopening the Strait of Hormuz. And says ABC international correspondent James Longman.
10: In the Red Sea, Iran-backed Houthi rebels in Yemen attacked a cargo ship, killing six crew members. Another global shipping route vital to the world economy, now also in the firing line.
4: Oil prices this morning rising again. Brent crude trading at nearly $90 a barrel. This is ABC News.
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4: An American held for 4 years in Russia is now back home. Robert Gilman being treated at a military hospital in Texas. Karen Ramsey is with the group Global Reach. They worked for his release.
13: If you are labeled wrongfully detained by the U.S. government, it tells those families officially your loved one is a priority. We're going to do everything we can to get them out. It also tells these countries, hey, you need to let this American go or else there will be consequences.
4: Gilman had been accused of kicking a Russian police officer. The death toll in the Columbia earthquake is now over 200 people as rescue teams hunt for survivors. Overnight, a woman was pulled from the rubble of a building after being trapped for a day and a half. Thousands are still missing. We're learning more about the upcoming trial of accused CEO killer Luigi Mangione after a pre-trial hearing yesterday.
14: The judge saying jurors will be kept anonymous to avoid harassment, intimidation, or improper outside influence, citing instances of threatening or hostile behavior by individuals outside the courthouse. Defense lawyers and prosecutors now working out the questionnaire for those potential jurors for the trial that is expected to last at least 6 weeks. Mangione has pleaded not guilty.
4: That's ABC's Matt Rivers. Pennsylvania is now the latest state to sue over social media. The state attorney general launching a lawsuit against TikTok, accusing the app of failing to protect young people. A similar case against Meta goes to court today in California. Sherry Preston, ABC News.
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3: And now, your Weather Command forecast. Tonight should be partly cloudy with a slight chance of thunderstorms in the evening, patchy smoke for the foreseeable future, lows in the lower 50s, and northeast winds 5 to 15 miles an hour, gusting up to 30 after midnight. Wednesday should be partly sunny, a slight chance of rain in the morning, then a chance of thunderstorms in the afternoon. Highs in the mid-70s, northeast winds 10 to 15 miles an hour, gusting up to around 30. Overall precipitation chance at 20%.
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0: And now, an extended look at your Weather Command forecast. Tonight should be partly cloudy with a slight chance of thunderstorms in the evening, patchy smoke for the foreseeable future, lows in the lower 50s, and northeast winds 5 to 15 miles an hour, gusting up to around 30 after midnight. Wednesday should be partly sunny, with a slight chance of rain in the morning, then a chance it becomes thunderstorms in the afternoon. Highs in the mid-70s, northeast winds 10 to 15 miles an hour, gusting up to around 30. Overall precipitation chance at 20%. Wednesday night has a chance of rain and a chance of thunderstorms in the evening, lows around 50, and northeast winds 10 to 20 miles an hour. Precipitation chance is near 100%. Thursday should be cooler, with rain and a slight chance of thunderstorms in the morning, then a larger chance of thunderstorms in the afternoon. Highs in the lower 60s, east winds 10 to 15 miles an hour.
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2: With Hill County under Stage 1 fire restrictions, Fire Warden Caleb Fisher explains how Havre is affected by those restrictions.
3: In the bylaws and stuff like that, everything in the city, you can't burn at all. So, like, even with our burns, we have our online burn permits now. Everything in the burn permit, the city of Havre is actually excluded from that. So you cannot burn within the city limits of Havre.
2: If you have any questions, please contact the Hill County Fire Department at 406-265-6511.
1: With only 12 states in the District of Columbia currently offering universal pre-K education, Wallet Hub released its report on 2026's states with the best and worst early education systems to highlight where young children have the best access to quality early learning. Wallet Hub compared the 50 states and the District of Columbia across 12 key metrics, ranging from the share of school districts offering a state pre-K program to the number of pre-K quality benchmarks met and total reported spending per child enrolled in pre-K. Montana's overall rank was 45th. The share of 3- and 4-year-olds enrolled in pre-K, pre-K special education, and Head Start education contributed to this number. Montana placed 47th in total reported spending per child enrolled in pre-K, 15th in total state Head Start program spending per child enrolled in preschool, 31st in monthly child care co-payment fees as a percent of family income, and 29th in change in state spending per child enrolled in preschool. The full report can be found at wallethub.com. Keep up with news, local sports, community events, and more by visiting our website at HighlineToday.com. 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This has been a production of New Media Broadcasters.
4: From ABC News, I'm Sherry Preston. It will not be a Democratic Socialist primary sweep all over the country. In Wisconsin, DS candidate Francesca Hong lost to moderate Milwaukee Democrat David Crowley in a very tight governor's race. Hong had been hoping to ride the wave of recent victories by progressive candidates in places like New York and Ohio. My pillow guy Mike Lindell lost his Republican governor's race in Minnesota, but the longtime 2020 election denier didn't like the results of this election either.
5: I'm not going to sit by until these numbers are explained. Someone's going to have to explain to me why we were polling 7 to 9 and these numbers came in.
4: Senator Amy Klobuchar winning the Democratic primary for governor in the state of Minnesota.
6: We need a governor who is going to put Minnesotans first and not be a rubber stamp of Donald Trump.
4: In South Carolina, Darlene Graham won the special primary for her brother Lindsey's seat, saying,
7: I want to thank President Trump, his steadfast support, and his complete and total endorsement means so much to me.
4: Thousands are still missing in Colombia following this week's deadly earthquake that killed more than 220. ABC's Faith Abube is there.
8: Where we are right now is Southern Cali, where there's a concrete building that has multiple floors that has collapsed into a mountain of debris here. It's right next to a school. First, the rescue operations began because people thought there were children trapped under this debris. It's unclear if that's true, but rescuers have been working nonstop.
4: President Trump says he slipped away from Air Force One after a trip last month in Turkey because the Secret Service and military wanted him on a different plane due to a threat that he insisted didn't scare him. He also downplayed the risk to White House staff, security, and reporters who were on the other plane. You're listening to ABC News.
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4: New inflation numbers from the government come out later this morning, but ABC's Elizabeth Schulze says they'll probably tell you what you already know. Everything, especially food, is more expensive.
11: The overall trend when you look at groceries, which is one of the most salient places for people when they're thinking about their budget and their expenses, is that prices have gone up, you know, pretty notably over the past couple of months. And when you look back over the last, you know, 5 years, you've got grocery prices up 30%. That is a very big number.
4: Former Marine Robert Gilman, detained for nearly 4 years in Russia, has now been released. President Trump says it happened after he spoke with Russian President Vladimir Putin. The world's fastest racer has hit another record this week.
12: British driver Andy Green hit 406 miles per hour on Utah's Bonneville Salt Flats, a world record for a hydrogen-powered car, easily shattering the old record. His 32-foot car burned hydrogen using engines adapted from construction equipment. It comes as many look to alternative fuel sources amid rising gas prices. But hydrogen has its fair share of skeptics. One problem? Most of it is currently made from fossil fuels, so it's only as clean as its source.
4: That's ABC's Sophie Flay. People in Spain are rushing to buy specialized glasses to view a rare total eclipse that'll be visible today. 350 official viewing sites have been set up across the interior of Spain, where the views will be the best. I'm Sherry Preston, ABC News.
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1: And now, your Weather Command forecast. Tonight should be partly cloudy with a slight chance of thunderstorms in the evening, patchy smoke for the foreseeable future, lows in the lower 50s, and northeast winds 5 to 15 miles an hour, gusting up to 30 after midnight. Wednesday should be partly sunny, a slight chance of rain in the morning, then a chance of thunderstorms in the afternoon. Highs in the mid-70s, northeast winds 10 to 15 miles an hour, gusting up to around 30. Overall precipitation chance at 20%.
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0: extended look at your Weather Command forecast. Tonight should be partly cloudy with a slight chance of thunderstorms in the evening, patchy smoke for the foreseeable future, lows in the lower 50s, and northeast winds 5 to 15 miles an hour, gusting up to around 30 after midnight. Wednesday should be partly sunny, with a slight chance of rain in the morning, then a chance it becomes thunderstorms in the afternoon. Highs in the mid-70s, northeast winds 10 to 15 miles an hour, gusting up to around 30. Overall precipitation chance at 20%. Wednesday night has a chance of rain and a chance of thunderstorms in the evening, lows around 50, and northeast winds 10 to 20 miles an hour. Precipitation chance is near 100%. Thursday should be cooler, with rain and a slight chance of thunderstorms in the morning, then a larger chance of thunderstorms in the afternoon. Highs in the lower 60s, east winds 10 to 15 miles an hour.
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2: With Hill County under Stage 1 fire restrictions, Fire Warden Caleb Fisher explains how Havre is affected by those restrictions.
3: In the bylaws and stuff like that, everything in the city, you can't burn at all. So, like, even with our burners, we have our online burn permits now. Everything in the burn permits, the city of Havre is actually excluded from that. So you cannot burn within the city limits of Havre.
2: If you have any questions, please contact the Hill County Fire Department at 406-265-6511.
1: With only 12 states in the District of Columbia currently offering universal pre-K education, Wallet Hub released its report on 2026's states with the best and worst early education systems to highlight where young children have the best access to quality early learning. Wallet Hub compared the 50 states and the District of Columbia across 12 key metrics, ranging from the share of school districts offering a state pre-K program to the number of pre-K quality benchmarks met and total reported spending per child enrolled in pre-K. Montana's overall rank was 45th. The share of 3- and 4-year-olds enrolled in pre-K, pre-K special education, and Head Start education contributed to this number. Montana placed 47th in total reported spending per child enrolled in pre-K, 15th in total state Head Start program spending per child enrolled in preschool, 31st in monthly child care co-payment fees as a percent of family income, and 29th in change in state spending per child enrolled in preschool. The full report can be found at wallethub.com. Keep up with news, local sports, community events, and more by visiting our website at HighlineToday.com. 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
4: From ABC News, I'm Sherry Preston. Another list of nominees now being printed on ballots. Primary elections held in 6 states on Tuesday. In Wisconsin, moderate David Crowley is projected to have won over the Democratic primary for governor by a narrow margin, Erica Hong over socialist Francesca Hong. In Minnesota, Amy Klobuchar wins the Democratic primary for governor.
5: My goal is to keep what's right and fix what's wrong. That's why I'll launch on day one a top-to-bottom audit of state government to root out the waste and the abuse and the fraud.

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2: And now, an extended look at your Weather Command forecast. Tonight should be partly cloudy with a slight chance of thunderstorms in the evening, patchy smoke for the foreseeable future, lows in the lower 50s, and northeast winds 5 to 15 miles an hour, gusting up to around 30 after midnight. Wednesday should be partly sunny, with a slight chance of rain in the morning, then a chance it becomes thunderstorms in the afternoon. Highs in the mid-70s, northeast winds 10 to 15 miles an hour, gusting up to around 30. Overall precipitation chance at 20%. Wednesday night has a chance of rain and a chance of thunderstorms in the evening, lows around 50, and northeast winds 10 to 20 miles an hour. Precipitation chance is near 100%. Thursday should be cooler, with rain and a slight chance of thunderstorms in the morning, then a larger chance of thunderstorms in the afternoon. Highs in the lower 60s, east winds 10 to 15 miles an hour.

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1: Here's a look at your local and state news. Hill County is currently in Stage 1 fire restrictions. Fire Warden for the county, Caleb Fishers, explains some of these restrictions.
4: So with Stage 1 restrictions, no open campfires in any fire rings or anything like that. Obviously, with smoking, you got to be like in a 3-foot enclosure.
1: During Stage 1 fire restrictions, smoking is also permitted in an enclosed area, including your vehicle and homes. Stay tuned to new media broadcaster stations for the latest on fire restrictions in our area. Wildfire season is running rampant in Montana. Governor Greg Gianforte spoke with new media broadcasters about the two major fires currently burning in the state.
5: The ones that are greatest concern right now are the Sand Creek Fire and the Bobcat Lakes Fire. They're both down in the Pioneers, just east of Wisdom, northwest of Dillon. The Sand Creek Fire is now over 15,000 acres. That's where a lot of the smoke's coming from.
1: You can check the status of those fires, as well as any others across the state, at montanafireinfo.org. You can find this story and others like it by visiting our website at highlinetoday.com.
2: The National Park Service has announced a final rule that updates decades-old regulations to establish a modern framework for managing powered micro-mobility devices, including e-scooters, hoverboards, and segways across the national park system. The rule provides clear guidelines for visitors and park managers while giving superintendents the flexibility to manage these emerging technologies in ways that protect park resources and enhance visitor experiences. The rule requires the NPS to complete rulemaking before allowing powered micromobility devices in locations that have never been improved.

0: approved by artificial or processed materials. In addition, the rule prohibits possession of powered micromobility devices in designated wilderness areas. This rule does not address the use of powered micromobility devices by persons with disabilities, which will continue to be governed by requirements under federal law. State parks, fishing access sites, wildlife management areas, and all other lands in Lake County managed by Montana Fish, Wildlife, and Parks have entered Stage 1 fire restrictions following restrictions put in place by Lake County and the Confederated Salish and Kootenai tribes. Under Stage 1 fire restrictions, campfires are generally prohibited unless an exemption is in place. FWP sites in Lake County are exempt because campfires are only allowed in designated steel fire grates provided at those locations. Smoking is limited to an enclosed vehicle or building, developed recreation site, or an area at least 3 feet in diameter, cleared of all flammable material. Cooking is permitted on liquid petroleum gas or propane stoves that can be turned off and on.
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2: From ABC News, I'm Sherry Preston. Assessing the damage in the Midwest after another brutal night of storms, wind gusts pummeled the Chicagoland area Tuesday. Carrie Horgan has lived in the suburb of Tinley Park for more than 25 years and says this summer is the worst ever for storms.
3: We're always talking about it. We've never been hit so bad. I mean, you hear about, but never so bad. There's always, every other week, there's trees down everywhere and just really bad.
2: All flights stopped at both of Chicago's two major airports, and in Ohio, one person is believed to have died in the storms. In Wisconsin's closely watched Democratic primary for governor, establishment-backed candidate David Crowley came out ahead, defeating Democratic Socialist Francesca Hong, but only by a tiny margin, says ABC's Jay O'Brien.
4: The primary was a nail-biter, Crowley only beating Hong by a few thousand votes, even as polls showed Hong with a comfortable lead. But many of the country's top progressives distanced themselves from Hong, who previously called to defund the police, and in a 2020 since-deleted social media post wrote, "Cancel Thanksgiving," saying it promoted colonialism. She since said her views have changed.
2: Late Senator Lindsey Graham's sister Darlene is headed to a runoff to replace her brother on the November ballot. They're still searching for survivors in Colombia, where this week's earthquake is confirmed to have killed more than 200 people. ABC's Faith Abube is there.
5: The death toll rising. At least 224 killed after that 7.4 magnitude earthquake struck Monday, toppling buildings, crippling roads, and damaging health centers in multiple cities. The president of Colombia sworn in just last Friday, saying more than 1,600 homes across the country collapsed.
2: Former Chinese Premier Xu Rongji, who helped ignite China's economic boom in the 90s and who pushed for his country to be included in the World Trade Organization, has died at the age of 97. You're listening to ABC News.
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2: New York City police are touting their successful public safety campaign, including the most recent milestone, removing more than 3,000 guns from city street. NYPD Commissioner Jessica Titch says New York is safer now than it's ever been.
12: Through the first 7 months of this year, New York City recorded the fewest murders, shooting incidents, and shooting victims in recorded history. Major crime is down nearly 7% citywide, and public housing recorded its safest first 7 months since tracking began.
2: In Kansas, however, it was a deadly day. A woman and four children all found dead in a Winfield home. Also dead, the gunman, says Police Chief Robbie Long.
13: The decision was made to attempt to breach the front door just to see if they could see inside what was occurring. Immediately, the door was breached, and officers called for assistance and medical. There inside, they located six individuals deceased.
2: The suspected shooter, the husband and father of the woman and children. New inflation numbers come out from the government today, and most experts expect we will see what you probably already know. Everything these days costs more.
14: Prices are still going in the wrong direction. Inflation is expected to go up at an annual rate of 3.4%. What does that mean? Prices are 3.4% higher compared to the same time last year. And that is about where we were the month before, but it is still above where you want to see in a healthy economy, which is typically closer to a 2% rate.
2: I'm Sherry Preston, ABC News.
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16: Here's a look at our local Weather Command forecast. Today will be partly sunny with smoke and highs in the lower 70s with north winds 10 to 15 miles per hour and a 20% chance of rain. Tonight will be mostly cloudy with rain at 50% and lows in the upper 40s with northeast winds 5 to 15 miles per hour. Thursday will be cloudy with a 50% chance of rain and highs in the mid-60s.
17: Good morning, everybody. This is Ty Thompson, the public auction yard here in Billings. No cattle sale here today. We're on our summer schedule. Of course, cattle sale will be tomorrow at BLS for the Montana Fair Special. We'll come back here at the yards next week on the 19th with a yearling and calf special with an all-class cattle sale. If you have some early calves to deliver or some yearlings, this market's in good shape, and that'll be a good sale here next Wednesday on the 19th. For all classes, plus a yearling and calf special. And that'll be the only cattle sale in Billings next week. We'll be on the 19th. And then, of course, come back on the 25th. There'll be no cattle sale. The sale will be at BLS that week. And then the 31st is our annual bred ewe and ram special, along with the all-class sheep and goat sale here. That'll be the second of two sheep and goat sales for the month of August. You can go to publicauctioneers.com. You can see all the happenings here at Pays, including our schedule, consignments, market reports, everything you might need, or give us a call anytime at 406-245-6447. But again, no cattle sale here today. The sale this week in Billings is tomorrow at BLS. Also, don't forget the junior livestock sale there for the 4-H kids, and that'll take place on Saturday down there at the Expo Center at the fairgrounds. And then we'll come back next week on the 19th of the year in the calf special with an all-class cattle sale, all right here at Pays.
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tried to the top, I've been out of shape, taking out the box, I'm an astronaut. I blasted off the planet, rock that caused catastrophe, and it matters more because I had it. Now I had, I thought about wreaking havoc on an opposition, kind of shocking, they want a static with precision. I'm automatic, quarterback, I ain't talking, second packet, pack it up, I don't panic, better.

0: 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Substitute teachers instruct class in the absence of the regular teacher, assume all other duties and responsibilities for a teacher during the time they are absent, maintain order in the classroom, maintains records, including but not limited to recording student grades, student assignments, and projects. 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
6: 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Everything went dark. No phones, nothing. Just me, my sister, and my mom. All we had was this little battery radio. Then this voice came on, calm as anything, telling us where Katrina was, where the water was rising, what roads were gone, where to go. And I remember thinking, as long as we can hear that voice, we are not alone.
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8: Hi, everybody. I'm Russell Nimitz. Well, this week, Agriculture Secretary Brooke Rollins, along with U.S. Customs and Border Protection Commissioner Rodney Scott, met at Moore Air Base in Texas to sign a new Memorandum of Understanding between USDA and the Department of Homeland Security. They say the agreement formalizes a coordinated federal response to agricultural biosecurity threats, including New World Screwworm. Now, the agreement, they say, covers five core areas designed to help strengthen the federal response to agricultural biosecurity threats at and beyond the border. USDA and DHS will deploy unmanned aircraft systems and artificial intelligence to help sharpen screening and interdiction at ports of entry, real-time data sharing between agencies to accelerate responses from frontline inspectors through the broader disease management. Also, in the agreement is a commitment, they say, to expand research collaboration, including working with DHS centers of excellence aimed at developing next generation screening detection and mitigation tools for NWS and other emerging threats. Of course, back in July, Secretary Rollins announced a phased reopening of cattle imports from Mexico starting on August 24th at the Douglas, Arizona port of entry, followed by steps to open ports of entry at Santa Teresa, New Mexico, and Columbus, New Mexico. These ports have been closed since May of 2025 due to New World Screwworm nearing the border.
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10: 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Farmers in Colorado, Idaho, Montana, and Wyoming are cutting another high-quality Moravian barley crop that will eventually become Coors Banquet and Coors Light beer for customers who enjoy. Bill Coors once said, "Beer is made in the barley field because if you don't get good barley, you can't make good beer." Molson Coors wishes everyone a safe and wonderful harvest.
8: Well, farms and ranches who employ workers under the H-2A program now have their federally mandated minimum wage under the new adverse effect wage rate. Cameron Castillo, an associate economist at the American Farm Bureau Federation, says wages are set to increase almost entirely across the board.
11: Overall, we're seeing wages rise. In some states, we are seeing some pretty staggering changes from last year. Kansas, North Dakota, and Nebraska, just to name a few, have some pretty eye-popping numbers at or around 20% in an increase year to year. They are going to struggle.
8: Now, this is the first full year of the wage rates under new guidance from the Department of Labor. And finally this morning, the USDA is giving producers more time and flexibility to apply for supplemental disaster relief program assistance covering qualifying losses from 2023 and 2024. FSA has extended the deadline for both Stage 1 and Stage 2 applications to September 30th of this year. For the Western Ag Network, I'm Russell Nimitz.
0: What's in a name? 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
8: Hi, everybody. I'm Russell Nimitz.

0: morning. Tuesday turned out to be kind of a mixed day for live and feeder cattle futures as we await to see what this week's cash cattle markets bring out of feedlot country. At the closing bell, August live cattle down 52 at 232.75 and October live cattle down 57 at 226.32. August feeder cattle futures were down 57 at 350.17, while September feeders were up 67 at 345 and a quarter. Well, this week, our friends at Western Video Market held their big Cheyenne, Wyoming sale, and yearling sold red hot again, bringing over $3,000 ahead. Let's check in now, though, with Jake Parnell for an update on how those fall delivered calves sold.
1: Absolutely. Just another tremendous sale that we had in Cheyenne. And a lot of those calves moved forward just because of these weather conditions. You know, a lot of calves that normally would come, you know, late October into the middle part of November are coming late September, 1st of October. And you still just saw tremendous demand. You saw six weight steers in the $2,500, $2,600 range. You saw, you know, I think that the high set of 450-pound steers brings $5.55 a pound. And yes, it's a few dollars back of where we were this summer in Reno, but in overall in perspective, it is still just a lot of dollars per head. And you roll on down through those, and obviously the wean cattle, you know, brought that demand, a 6 to 6.5 weight, as high as 497.50. A 7 weight wean one up to, you know, $4.35 in the calf side of things.
0: Now, Western Video Market's next sale is coming up at the Haythorn Ranch in Ogallala, Nebraska, September 15th. However, the consignment deadline is August 31st. 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
0: Well, last week at the Newell Sheepyards in western South Dakota, that feeder lamb market was as much as $15 higher. 60 to 80 pound lambs, 333 up to 384, 80 to 100 pounders, 316 up to 360. And after running into a wall of resistance yesterday, despite meaningful supply concerns out of the Black Sea region, the wheat markets ended yesterday lower. However, here on this Wednesday morning, they're trading double digits higher. December KC winter wheat up 27 at 743. December Chicago wheat up over 21 at 669. And December spring wheat up over 16 at 701. With December corn up a nickel at 465. I'm Russell Nimitz.

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1: Sports. Havre High Blue Pony Volleyball is looking to retool after losing key pieces to last year's second place finish at state. Blue Pony head coach Cassie Krueger told New Media Broadcaster Sports what their offseason goals were heading into a year that is right around the corner.
2: Just showing up and doing the work. I think it's very important that upperclassmen demonstrate to the younger girls, especially the girls coming in, eighth graders and freshmen, that showing up and making the most of every single rep is what's the most important.
1: Havre High Volleyball will begin their season at the Eastern A tip-off on Friday and Saturday, August 28th and 29th, with times and opponents to be determined. Montana State University Northern Lights football is ushering in a new era on the offensive side of the football. Head coach Jerome Sowers brought in former wide receivers coach from San Jose State and Sacramento State, Sid Krishnamurthy, or Coach K, to call the plays this fall. After a strong spring and summer program, Coach K noted after 1 week of camp that the conditioning of his offense is right where it needs to be.
3: First foundation of any football program is the strength and conditioning aspect of it. The fact that we were able to come out here on a Saturday and

schedule on the team's Facebook page. Northern Rodeo will kick off its 2026 fall season September 11th and 12th at Northwestern College in Cody, Wyoming. The Lights and Skylights Rodeo team will then compete in three more rodeos this fall that begin in Glendive at Dawson Community College on September 18th and 19th. Then Northern travels to Dillon and Montana Western on September 25th and 26th. MSU Northern Rodeo will then conclude their fall schedule at Dickinson, North Dakota and Dickinson State University on October 9th and 10th. For your look at upcoming local sports, this Friday, August 14th, is the first official day of local high school fall sport practices. And on Saturday, August 15th, the MSU Northern Skylight volleyball team will host their alumni match at 7 p.m. Next Thursday, August 20th, the Skylights will open the season on a neutral court against Williams Baptist College in Butte, and will follow that up with two more games on Friday, August 21st. Also on August 20th and 21st, Haver High Golf will have their first meets, starting with the Haver Invite on Thursday, August 20th. On Friday, August 21st, the Blue Ponies will play in Shelby at the Browning Invite. For more local and state sports, check out our website, HighlineToday.com.

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6: Now for a look at your extended Weather Command forecast. Today will be partly sunny with smoke and highs in the lower 70s with north winds 10 to 15 miles per hour and a 20% chance of rain. Tonight will be mostly cloudy with rain at 50% and lows in the upper 40s with northeast winds 5 to 15 miles per hour. Thursday will be cloudy with a chance of showers reaching 50%, with highs in the mid-60s and east winds 10 to 15 miles per hour. Thursday night will be mostly cloudy with chance of rain showers reaching 80%, with lows in the upper 40s and northeast winds 5 to 15 miles per hour. Friday will be cloudy with a 40% chance of showers and highs in the upper 60s with north winds 5 to 15 miles per hour. Friday night will be mostly cloudy with a 20% chance of rain showers after midnight and lows in the mid-40s.
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1: The City of Havre continues planning on upgrades to the current water system. Public Works Director Trevor Mork explains what the City of Havre is doing to try and receive funding for this project.
5: As we move into phase two of our Havre Water Project series, we're seeking funding from the United States Department of Agriculture, Rural Development, Water and Environmental Program. What that is, it is a low-interest long-term loan and a matching grant program that goes toward fixing and building up infrastructures such as drinking water systems in rural communities.
1: This USDA Rural Development Program is a competitive grant and loan program. The City of Havre is asking for letters of support for their residents for this grant and loan funding. You can submit a letter of support via postal mail, dropping your letter off at City Hall, or by sending via email to the Public Works Department. The Montana Invasive Species Council will hold its next council meeting from 8:30 a.m. to 5 p.m. August 20th at the Yogo Inn in Lewistown. This meeting is open to the public and virtual attendance is available with pre-registration. To attend the meeting in person or virtually, call 406-324-0021 to register by August 17th. Written comments can be emailed to staff and will be forwarded to the council. MISC is a statewide partnership working to protect Montana's economy, natural resources, and public health through a coordinated approach to combat invasive species. For more information about this meeting and the MISC, visit the Montana Invasive Species Council website.
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0: Millions of Americans move each year, with summer being the most popular time of year to move. 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
2: From ABC News, I'm Sherry Preston. New numbers out this morning from the government showing inflation is about where most analysts thought it would be. Prices up another 3.4% in July from a year ago. The numbers, once again, affected by the war, says ABC's Elizabeth Schulze.
3: When you kind of dig into the details here, there are still a big impact from higher oil prices showing up with the price of gas, which is up more than 20% over the past year. You see it trickling into airfares, also up more than 20%. You do see those kind of ripple effects of higher oil prices too, transportation services.
2: Another set of primaries laying a path forward for the November midterms. In the Wisconsin governor's race, Democratic Socialist Francesca Hong almost won, almost. She lost, though, to establishment Milwaukee Democrat David Crowley. Here's ABC's Jay O'Brien.
4: The state party chair calling for Democrats to come together, writing, tonight Wisconsinites made their choice, and tomorrow Democrats will unite around David Crowley. The primary was a nail biter, Crowley only beating Hong by a few thousand votes, even as polls showed Hong with a comfortable lead. Crowley, the Milwaukee County executive, will now face off against Republican Congressman Tom Tiffany, endorsed by President Trump.
2: The founder of MyPillow, Mike Lindell, says there's no way he could have been ahead in the polls in the Minnesota governor's race by 9 points and then lose in his GOP primary. He also denies President Trump lost the 2020 election. Former Marine Robert Gilman touching down on U.S. soil overnight.
5: His family said after years of horrible treatment in the Russian prison, he became essentially catatonic, unable to eat or respond, and suffering from a severe bout of pneumonia. President Trump posting on social media he had spoken to Russia's President Putin, and soon afterward, Gilman was given a pardon on humanitarian grounds.
2: ABC's Martha Raddatz, 224 dead, 3,000 missing in the Colombian earthquake. This is ABC News.
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2: High winds, heavy rainfall, and power outages all across the Midwest, says ABC's Sophie Flay.
11: Blinding rain, making driving treacherous. In the Chicago area, winds topping 90 miles per hour. Multiple tornadoes touching down. The storm's also hammering Indiana. The downpours triggering flash flooding, washing out roads and leaving drivers stranded. Across the storm zone, hundreds of thousands of customers left without power. The outages expected to last for days in some areas.
2: We're learning more about the upcoming trial of accused CEO killer Luigi Mangione. After a pretrial hearing yesterday, the judge said that jurors would be kept anonymous to avoid harassment, intimidation, or outside influence. Defense lawyers and prosecutors are now working out a questionnaire for potential jurors. If you're in certain parts of the world today, you'll get a treat of a total eclipse of the sun. ABC's Maggie Rooley's in one of those places, Iceland.
12: People will see that rare moment when the moon aligns perfectly with the sun, casting a shadow over the Earth. Starting in northern Russia, the solar eclipse will pass over a mostly uninhabited area of Greenland, crossing directly over the western edge of Iceland before making its way to Spain and Portugal just before sunset.
2: That's not the only cool planetary thing, though. This morning, there was also a parade of planets that let people see Mercury, Jupiter, Mars, and Saturn without any assistance. Adding a telescope would let you see Uranus and Neptune. Sherry Preston, ABC News.
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14: Here's a look at our local Weather Command forecast. Today will be partly sunny with smoke and highs in the lower 70s with north winds 10 to 15 miles per hour and a 20% chance of rain. Tonight will be mostly cloudy with rain at 50% and lows in the upper 40s with northeast winds 5 to 15 miles per hour. Thursday will be cloudy with a 50% chance of rain and highs in the mid 60s.
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0: 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You also assist individual children in need of special attention. 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

0: Good morning. This is Kathy Zelmer with the weather conditions in the Hoagland Big Flat area. So this morning it looks like we have partly cloudy skies. Wind's still pretty calm out there, and the temperature is 52 degrees. Everyone make it a great Wednesday.
1: Good morning from Harlem. It's 57 degrees, no wind, and partly clear skies. So from all of us at DD Mart, have a good hump day. Yeah.
2: Now for a look at your extended Weather Command forecast. Today will be partly sunny with smoke and highs in the lower 70s with north winds 10 to 15 miles per hour and a 20% chance of rain. Tonight will be mostly cloudy with rain at 50% and lows in the upper 40s with northeast winds 5 to 15 miles per hour. Thursday will be cloudy with a chance of showers reaching 50% with highs in the mid-60s and east winds 10 to 15 miles per hour. Thursday night will be mostly cloudy with chance of rain showers reaching 80% with lows in the upper 40s and northeast winds 5 to 15 miles per hour. Friday will be cloudy with a 40% chance of showers and highs in the upper 60s with north winds 5 to 15 miles per hour. Friday night will be mostly cloudy with a 20% chance of rain showers after midnight and lows in the mid 40s.
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6: 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In that moment, we were all connected. 250 years of dreaming big, and the sound that brings us there. KOJ.

Valentines are nice. Birthday and anniversary flowers are great too. But nothing says you matter to me like Just Because flowers from Milam Floral. You know what I mean. Those days when there's nothing important on the calendar, the doorbell rings or somebody shows up at your place of work, it's a delivery from Milam Floral. 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

0: Alrighty, good morning. It's time for birthdays live on this Wednesday of August 12th right here on KOJM The Rock. We have three local celebrity birthdays today. We'd like to start off by wishing a happy birthday today to Ashley Callahan. It is also the birthday today of Gordon Graham and Brooks Backey. Those are all three of our local celebrity birthdays today. For some worldwide celebrities, we'd like to wish a happy birthday to Danny Shirley, the country singer from Confederate Railroad, turned 70 years old today. We'd also like to wish a happy birthday to the rapper Sir Mix-a-Lot, who turned 63 years old. Big songs was Baby Got Back. And we'd also like to wish a happy birthday to the actor Bruce Greenwood, who turned 70 years old today from 13 Days and 8 Below. And lastly, we'd like to wish a happy birthday to the actor from the TV show Outer Banks, Rudy Panko, turns 29 years old today. As a reminder, for those of you who would like to get in on our birthday list, you can call our offices at 406-265-7841 or email communityservice@nmbi.com. 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
2: 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Sports. Havre High Blue Pony Volleyball is looking to retool after losing key pieces to last year's second-place finish at state. Blue Pony head coach Cassie Krueger told New Media Broadcaster Sports what their offseason goals were heading into a year that is right around the corner.
3: Just showing up and doing the work. I think it's very important that upperclassmen demonstrate to the younger girls, especially the girls coming in, eighth graders and freshmen, that showing up and making the most of every single rep is what's the most important.
2: Havre High Volleyball will begin their season at the Eastern A tip-off on Friday and Saturday, August 28th and 29th, with times and opponents to be determined. Montana State University Northern Lights football is ushering in a new era on the offensive side of the football. Head coach Jerome Sowers brought in former wide receivers coach from San Jose State and Sacramento State, Sid Krishnamurthy, or Coach K, to call the plays this fall. After a strong spring and summer program, Coach K noted after 1 week of camp that the conditioning of his offense is right where it needs to be.
4: First foundation of any football program is the strength and conditioning aspect of it. The fact that we were able to come out here on a Saturday and play like 60, 70 plays and guys staying in there, not getting hurt, is a testament to the conditioning. When I think about offense, there's three parts to it that always have to be there: alignment, assignment, and execution. It's a continual process to improve on all three so that in our first week, we pop.
2: Coach K has been tasked with turning around an offense that scored just over 11 points per game in 2025. Northern Lights football will open with a road rivalry game at Carroll College on Thursday, August 27th. On Friday, August 7th, Montana State University Northern Rodeo released their fall schedule on the team's Facebook page. Northern Rodeo will kick off its 2026 fall season September 11th and 12th at Northwestern College in Cody, Wyoming. The Lights and Skylights rodeo team will then compete in three more rodeos this fall that begin in Glendive at Dawson Community College on September 18th and 19th. Then Northern travels to Dillon and Montana Western on September 25th and 26th. MSU Northern Rodeo will then conclude their fall schedule at Dickinson, North Dakota and Dickinson State University on October 9th and 10th. For your look at upcoming local sports, this Friday, August 14th, is the first official day of local high school fall sport practices. And on Saturday, August 15th, the MSU Northern Skylight volleyball team will host their alumni match at 7 p.m. Next Thursday, August 20th, the Skylights will open the season on a neutral court against Williams Baptist College in Butte.

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2: Good morning, this is Chris Burnett. We'll start in the land of 10,000 lakes. The Minnesota Vikings named Kyler Murray their starting quarterback. Coach Kevin O'Connell confirmed on Tuesday. It was the expected conclusion to the team's quarterback competition that saw its share of inconsistent practices leading to the decision. O'Connell spoke after practice.
3: There's moments in time where you know there's comfort from Kyler in the scheme. He had some really high completion days where you know, he was able to show some really, really good understanding of just putting the ball in play, playing with great timing, rhythm. As you continue to look at the body of work through really through those 10 days, you know, what jumped out is what could be.
2: Three-time All-Star catcher Adley Rutschman went 1-for-3 and walked twice in his Red Sox debut Tuesday night as Boston lost its fourth straight 5-3 to the Blue Jays in Toronto.
4: Three balls, two strikes. Massa runs again from first as he sets at the belt. He throws, and Adley swings and chops one up the middle. Got a chance to shoot through. Backhanded at second. Throw to first. Not in time. Adley beats it out. He's got his first Red Sox hit. An infield single to second base on a bouncer. And the Red Sox keep it going with two on and two out.
2: 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And the Tampa Bay Rays defeated the Athletics 12-4 on Tuesday in Sacramento to grab their eighth straight win, the longest active win streak in Major League Baseball.
5: Nick Martinez offers, and a ground ball to first should end it. With it, Valade. He goes to the bag, and Nick Martinez has just his second career complete game and the first for the Rays in more than a year. Six home runs are more than enough. Tampa Bay is 8-0 on the road trip. A resounding 12-4 win over the A's.
2: The call from 620 WDAE.
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9: Here's a look at our local Weather Command forecast. Today will be partly sunny with smoke and highs in the lower 70s with north winds 10 to 15 miles per hour and a 20% chance of rain. Tonight will be mostly cloudy with rain at 50% and lows in the upper 40s with northeast winds 5 to 15 miles per hour. Thursday will be cloudy with a 50% chance of rain and highs in the mid 60s.
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1: 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Hill County is currently in Stage 1 fire restrictions. Fire Warden for the county, Caleb Fishers, explains some of these restrictions.
4: So with Stage 1 restrictions, no open campfires in any fire rings or anything like that. Obviously, with smoking, you got to be like in a 3-foot enclosure.
1: During Stage 1 fire restrictions, smoking is also permitted in an enclosed area, including your vehicle and homes. Stay tuned to new media broadcaster stations for the latest on fire restrictions in our area. Wildfire season is running rampant in Montana. Governor Greg Gianforte spoke with new media broadcasters about the two major fires currently burning in the state.
5: The ones that are greatest concern right now are the Sand Creek Fire and the Bobcat Lakes Fire. They're both down in the Pioneers, just east of Wisdom, northwest of Dillon. The Sand Creek Fire is now over 15,000 acres. That's where a lot of the smoke's coming from.
1: You can check the status of those fires, as well as any others across the state, at montanafireinfo.org. You can find this story and others like it by visiting our website at highlinetoday.com.
3: The National Park Service has announced a final rule that updates decades-old regulations to establish a modern framework for managing powered micromobility devices, including e-scooters, hoverboards, and segways across the national park system. The rule provides clear guidelines for visitors and park managers while giving superintendents the flexibility to manage these emerging technologies in ways that protect park resources and enhance visitor experiences. The rule requires the NPS to complete rulemaking before allowing powered micromobility devices in locations that have never been improved by artificial or processed materials. In addition, the rule prohibits possession of powered micromobility devices in designated wilderness areas. This rule does not address the use of powered micromobility devices by persons with disabilities, which will continue to be governed by requirements under federal law. State parks, fishing access sites, wildlife management areas, and all other lands in Lake County managed by Montana Fish, Wildlife, and Parks have entered Stage 1 fire restrictions following restrictions put in place by Lake County and the Confederated Salish and Kootenai tribes. Under Stage 1 fire restrictions, campfires are generally prohibited unless an exemption is in place. FWP sites in Lake County are exempt because campfires are only allowed in designated steel fire grates provided at those locations. Smoking is limited to an enclosed vehicle or building, developed recreation site, or an area at least 3 feet in diameter.

0: perimeter cleared of all flammable material. Cooking is permitted on liquid petroleum gas or propane stoves that can be turned off and on.
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2: From ABC News, I'm Sherry Preston. A new report out on inflation shows consumer prices jumped another 3.4% last month from a year ago, and wages just aren't keeping up. Here's ABC's Jim Ryan.
3: Inflation, as measured by the Consumer Price Index, rose 0.1% from June to July. Compared to last year, prices are 3.4% higher, a slight slowdown from last month. Troubling to economists is that inflation is still pacing ahead of wage growth. In other words, rising prices, but stagnant paychecks.
2: Gas is averaging $4.04 a gallon nationwide, 16 cents higher than a month ago, according to AAA. A win for the establishment Democrat in the Wisconsin primary for governor, David Crowley, defeating Democratic Socialist Francesca Hong in the race for governor.
4: The primary was a nail-biter, Crowley only beating Hong by a few thousand votes, even as polls showed Hong with a comfortable lead. But many of the country's top progressives distanced themselves from Hong, who previously called to defund the police, and in a 2020 since-deleted social media post wrote, "Cancel Thanksgiving," saying it promoted colonialism. She's since said her views have changed.
2: ABC's Jay O'Brien. In Minnesota, 2020 election denier Mike Lindell, the founder of MyPillow, lost the GOP primary for governor, but he is not conceding.
5: When you're favored 3 days ago by 9 points, this is mathematically, it looks impossible.
2: Senator Amy Klobuchar won the Democratic primary for Minnesota governor. In Columbia, people continue doing all they can at debris sites where victims may be trapped in the rubble. ABC's Faith Abube is there.
6: I mean, a lot of people are here, not because they have relatives who are trapped, but they know the feeling of losing someone or not knowing where your loved one is. So they've dropped everything, grabbed whatever they can, and they're here to help dig through this debris of steel and concrete. There are also people here who have bottles of water, and they're giving them out to rescuers.
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2: ABC News can report that during a conference scheduled for federal court this week, it's expected that prosecutors and defense lawyers in the Luigi Mangione case will discuss a possible plea deal in the killing of UnitedHealthcare CEO Brian Thompson, according to sources familiar with the matter. New York City police say major crime is now nearly 7% down citywide, with the fewest murders, shooting incidents, and shooting victims in recent history. 3,000 guns, police say, have been taken off the streets. At least 700,000 power customers across the Midwest are in the dark this morning following a line of strong storms. ABC's Sophie Flay.
11: Wind gust in Columbus reaching 82 miles per hour.
12: It was like a freight train, like just like people say.
11: In the town of Roseville, floodwaters submerging cars. Authorities say one person was killed. In Chicago, the Midway air traffic controller tower had to evacuate amid tornado warnings. At one point, nearly 1 million customers in Indiana, Illinois, Ohio, and Kentucky were without power.
2: Pennsylvania is suing TikTok, the attorney general accusing the social media app of not protecting young people. Retired Royal Air Force pilot Andy Green reached a new record high speed, 406 miles an hour. He did it at Utah's Bonneville Salt Flats in a 32-foot car powered by two hydrogen combustion engines. You could buy one if you win Powerball tonight. The drawing has now topped $1 billion for the jackpot. Sherry Preston, ABC News.
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14: Here's a look at our local Weather Command forecast. Today will be partly sunny with smoke and highs in the lower 70s with north winds 10 to 15 miles per hour and a 20% chance of rain. Tonight will be mostly cloudy with rain at 50% and lows in the upper 40s with northeast winds 5 to 15 miles per hour. Thursday will be cloudy with a 50% chance of rain and highs in the mid 60s.
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4: Throughout the region's roadways on this Wednesday morning, skies will be cloudy with visibility at 10 miles in smoke with no precipitation expected, and the winds will vary from 5 to 11 miles per hour from the northeast. Road work and road construction throughout the region in the following areas. Road construction on US 191, mile marker 84 to 88, south of the Missouri River, with construction on Fred Robinson Bridge and R. Mells Creek Bridge. More construction on US 191 at mile post 26 to 35, with lane closures and pilot cars and a speed limit of 35 miles per hour just west of Roy. And road construction on US 87, milepost 97 to 105, east of Lewistown. Road construction on Montana 81, milepost 19 to 20, with speed limit at 35 miles per hour, east of Denton. Road construction on US Highway 2, mile marker 381.3 to 383.8, with road repair and panel placement on 1st Street from 9th Ave West to 4th Ave West in Havre. Now for a look at your extended Weather Command forecast. Today will be partly sunny with smoke and highs in the lower 70s with north winds 10 to 15 miles per hour and a 20% chance of rain. Tonight will be mostly cloudy with rain at 50% and lows in the upper 40s with northeast winds 5 to 15 miles per hour. Thursday will be cloudy with a chance of showers reaching 50%, with highs in the mid-60s and east winds 10 to 15 miles per hour. Thursday night will be mostly cloudy with chance of rain showers reaching 80%, with lows in the upper 40s and northeast winds 5 to 15 miles per hour. Friday will be cloudy with a 40% chance of showers and highs in the upper 60s with north winds 5 to 15 miles per hour. Friday night will be mostly cloudy with a 20% chance of rain showers after midnight and lows in the mid 40s.
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3: 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It's the best way to stay current on news, weather, and funeral announcements, Montana at Noon.
1: The City of Havre continues planning on upgrades to the current water system. Public Works Director Trevor Mork explains what the City of Havre is doing to try and receive funding for this project.
4: As we move into phase two of our Havre Water Project series, we're seeking funding from the United States Department of Agriculture, Rural Development, Water and Environmental Program. What that is, it is a low-interest long-term loan and a matching grant program that goes toward fixing and building up infrastructures such as drinking water systems in rural communities.
1: This USDA Rural Development Program is a competitive grant and loan program. The City of Havre is asking for letters of support for their residents for this grant and loan funding. You can submit a letter of support via postal mail, dropping your letter off at City Hall, or by sending via email to the Public Works Department. The Montana Invasive Species Council will hold its next council meeting from 8:30 a.m. to 5 p.m. August 20th at the Yogo Inn in Lewistown. This meeting is open to the public and virtual attendance is available with pre-registration. To attend the meeting in person or virtually, call 406-324-0021 to register by August 17th. Written comments can be emailed to staff and will be forwarded to the council. MISC is a statewide partnership working to protect Montana's economy, natural resources, and public health through a coordinated approach to combat invasive species. For more information about this meeting and the MISC, visit the Montana Invasive Species Council website.
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0: plea deal in the works for accused CEO killer Luigi Mangione. Sources tell ABC News it is a possibility. Here's ABC's Matt Rivers.
1: ABC News is now reporting that both sides, the defense and the prosecution, is going to discuss a potential plea deal in the federal case on Friday. We know that both sides have discussed a potential plea deal going back a few months ago. It was actually in June. We're not sure how close they got in the federal case to getting to an actual plea agreement, but we know this has been discussed before.
0: It's unclear if there is a plea deal reached, what that would mean for the state case, which is set to begin just after Labor Day. The Los Angeles Lakers are being sold, multiple sources say, to Disney CEO Bob Iger and businessman Josh Kushner for a record $12 billion. The two saying in a statement, as lifelong NBA fans, we are deeply honored for the opportunity to become stewards of one of the most iconic sports franchises in the world. Milwaukee County Executive David Crowley winning the Democratic primary for governor over Democratic Socialist Francesca Hong. He spoke moments ago.
2: Today I stand before you filled with gratitude, with humility, and hope as I formally accept the Democratic nomination to be the next governor of the great state of Wisconsin.
0: Prices we're all paying for everything, 3.4% higher this time than a year ago, according to new numbers just released by the Labor Department.
3: This is pretty much in line with expectations. That 3.4% inflation rate is about where analysts thought it would be when you look at kind of across the board prices in the economy. It is not, it's a good thing that we don't see that number going up, that inflation isn't accelerating, but it is still above where the Federal Reserve and overall households want inflation to be.
0: ABC's Elizabeth Schulze. The search for survivors in the rubble of Colombia's earthquake is growing more desperate. Thousands of people are still missing under the debris. 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
0: A total eclipse is passing over parts of the world today. Russia, Greenland, Spain, and Iceland will all reach full totality. ABC's Maggie Rooley is in Iceland and has been talking to tourists who made the trek.
8: For Terry Barnhart and her group of seven friends from Colorado, this was a bucket list trip years in the making.
9: How long ago did you plan this trip?
10: Oh, it's been 2 years, and we got this trip, and then it filled up within the week.
0: It's almost time for students to return to school if they haven't already. In addition to buying clothes, backpacks, and notebooks, ABC's Jim Ryan, you should be keeping an eye on the emotional well-being of your children as well.
11: Mental health specialists say it's important for parents to read their kids' emotions, but not necessarily to give in to them.
12: It's so tempting as a parent to say, oh, okay, we'll take a mental health day today and be able to go tomorrow.
11: Pediatrician Dr. Molly O'Shea says that seems like a reasonable way to deal with a return to school.
12: When actually that reinforces the anxiety and makes it even harder to go the next day.
11: Crucial to a successful start to the academic year, cycling your kids' bedtime back from a summer break schedule to the earlier wake-up time. Jim Ryan, ABC News.
0: According to Bloomberg, U.S. employers are bracing for the biggest price hike on employee health plans in 15 years. And as the price is just too much for many, a growing number of people are opting out of group insurance altogether. Obamacare premiums are also up about 20%. Sherry Preston, ABC News.
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14: Here's a look at our local Weather Command forecast. Today will be partly sunny with smoke and highs in the lower 70s with north winds 10 to 15 miles per hour and a 20% chance of rain. Tonight will be mostly cloudy with rain at 50% and lows in the upper 40s with northeast winds 5 to 15 miles per hour. Thursday will be cloudy with a 50% chance of rain and highs in the mid-60s.
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0: Now for a look at your extended Weather Command forecast. Today will be partly sunny with smoke and highs in the lower 70s with north winds 10 to 15 miles per hour and a 20% chance of rain. Tonight will be mostly cloudy with rain at 50% and lows in the upper 40s with northeast winds 5 to 15 miles per hour. Thursday will be cloudy with a chance of showers reaching 50% with highs in the mid-60s and east winds 10 to 15 miles per hour. Thursday night will be mostly cloudy with chance of rain showers reaching 80% with lows in the upper 40s and northeast winds 5 to 15 miles per hour. Friday will be cloudy with a 40% chance of showers and highs in the upper 60s with north winds 5 to 15 miles per hour. Friday night will be mostly cloudy with a 20% chance of rain showers after midnight and lows in the mid 40s.
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1: Hill County is currently in Stage 1 fire restrictions. Fire Warden for the county, Caleb Fishers, explains some of these restrictions.
2: So with Stage 1 restrictions, no open campfires in any fire rings or anything like that. Obviously, with smoking, you got to be like in a 3-foot enclosure.
1: During Stage 1 fire restrictions, smoking is also permitted in an enclosed area, including your vehicle and homes. Stay tuned to new media broadcaster stations for the latest on fire restrictions in our area. Wildfire season is running rampant in Montana. Governor Greg Gianforte spoke with new media broadcasters about the two major fires currently burning in the state.
3: The ones that are greatest concern right

0: Bobcat Lakes fire. They're both down in the Pioneers, just east of Wisdom, northwest of Dillon. The Sand Creek fire is now over 15,000 acres. That's where a lot of the smoke's coming from.
1: The National Park Service has announced a final rule that updates decades-old regulations to establish a modern framework for managing powered micromobility devices, including e-scooters, hoverboards, and segways across the national park system. The rule provides clear guidelines for visitors and park managers while giving superintendents the flexibility to manage these emerging technologies in ways that protect park resources and enhance visitor experiences. The rule requires the NPS to complete rulemaking before allowing powered micromobility devices in locations that have never been improved by artificial or processed materials. In addition, the rule prohibits possession of powered micromobility devices in designated wilderness areas. This rule does not address the use of powered micromobility devices by persons with disabilities, which will continue to be governed by requirements under federal law.
2: That's been a look at local and state news from New Media Broadcasters.
3: The city of Havre, the High Line, and North Central Montana has plenty of important issues and events. Hearing or finding out about it all can be difficult. 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
4: From ABC News, I'm Michelle Franzen. A day after Luigi Mangione appeared at his final pretrial state hearing before the murder trial of United Healthcare CEO begins, defense attorneys and prosecutors are expected to discuss a possible plea deal in his federal case.
5: Friday's conference comes 2 months after sources said Mangione's lawyers and federal prosecutors had discussions about a plea deal, though no agreement was reached back in June. If Mangione does end up pleading guilty to federal charges, state prosecutors have said they're prepared to lobby the federal judge presiding over the case for a stiff sentence. However, defense lawyers could argue that the state case should be thrown out over concerns about double jeopardy. Mangione has pleaded not guilty in both federal and state cases. He's scheduled to go to trial in his state case on September 8th. Peter Haralambos, ABC News, New York.
4: Ongoing hostilities with Iran and the U.S. keeping the pressure on Americans when it comes to prices for goods. Inflation cooled slightly by 0.1 percentage point from June to July. ABC's Elizabeth Schulze says it was not enough to reverse high prices in many sectors, including groceries, transportations, and services.
6: This is pretty much in line with expectations. That 3.4% inflation rate is about where analysts thought it would be when you look at kind of across-the-board prices in the economy. It's a good thing that we don't see that number going up, that inflation isn't accelerating, but it is still above where the Federal Reserve and overall households want inflation to be.
4: In Colombia, rescue efforts continuing 3 days after a massive earthquake rattled the Choco region, killing at least 240 people. The city of Cali, one of the hardest hit, where dozens of buildings collapsed. Officials say more than 200 people are trapped, thousands of others still listed as missing. Major hoops news. Multiple sources tell ESPN the Los Angeles Lakers are being sold to American businessmen Josh Kushner and Bob Iger for over $12.5 billion, a record-breaking price. 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
4: A major university is making big changes to its grading protocol for some incoming freshmen. ABC's Hannah Vital has details.
5: Beginning next fall, instead of getting an A, B, C, or D, some first semester freshmen at the University of Michigan will get only a pass or no credit. And neither designation will count toward their GPA. The university says this will allow students to explore a subject that may not come easily to them or take a course in a new field without the fear that a low grade may have long-term consequences. The school says the goal is to help students start strong and curb the mental health crisis unfolding among college-aged individuals.
4: The pilot program applies to students enrolled in the College of Literature, Science, and the Arts. New York City officials are touting public safety efforts through the first half of 2026, claiming the past 7 months have been the safest in recorded history. They say new strategies allowed the removal of more than 3,000 guns off streets. New York's Attorney General Letitia James praising the NYPD.
6: Every illegal gun on our streets has the potential to shatter a family, devastate a neighborhood, and change lives forever. And that is why announcements like this matter.
4: Officials say major crime is down nearly 7% citywide. Tonight's Powerball jackpot is up to $1 billion plus. That's the game's eighth largest grand prize ever and the largest lottery jackpot offered so far this year in the U.S. Michelle Franzen, ABC News.
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8: Now for a look at your extended Weather Command forecast. Today will be partly sunny with smoke and highs in the lower 70s with north winds 10 to 15 miles per hour and a 20% chance of rain. Tonight will be mostly cloudy with rain at 50% and lows in the upper 40s with northeast winds 5 to 15 miles per hour. Thursday will be cloudy with a chance of showers reaching 50% with highs in the mid-60s and east winds 10 to 15 miles per hour. Thursday night will be mostly cloudy with chance of rain showers reaching 80% with lows in the upper 40s and northeast winds 5 to 15 miles per hour. Friday will be cloudy with a 40% chance of showers and highs in the upper 60s with north winds 5 to 15 miles per hour. Friday night will be mostly cloudy with a 20% chance of rain showers after midnight and lows in the mid 40s.
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2: 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In fact, seatbelts were not used in 57% of Montana highway deaths so far this year. It only takes 5 seconds to buckle up, and doing so can possibly save a life or prevent serious injury.
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4: 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KOJM.

0: Summer Gold is back on the rock, KOJM, bringing you the best memorable music of yesterday. 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

0: morning. 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Just find the Tradio page under Community. If you go ahead, take a look at our website right now while we wait for our first caller on this Wednesday morning. Again, that number is 265-7841 to get in on Tradio. On our website, you can see that we had someone call in yesterday with a 3-bedroom mobile home for rent, and the number to call was 406-262-3797. That was 262-3797 for a mobile home for rent that was called in yesterday. And again, right here on Tradio, 406-265-7841 is the number to buy, sell, rent, trade, or give away live over the air as we jump into the calls. Hello, you're live on Tradio.
1: Yeah. Good morning. I got 500 ton of crested wheat with a trace of alfalfa round bales for sale, 170 a ton. You can call me at 265-0064.
0: Okay, so you had 500 tons of crested wheat in round bales?
1: Yep, crested wheat with a trace of alfalfa.
0: Okay, and that number was 406-265-0064, correct?
1: Yes, sir.
0: And did you have an asking price?
1: 170 a ton.
0: 170 a ton. Okay, thank you very much.
1: Thank you.
0: So, right here on Tradio, again, that number 265-7841 as we continue. Good morning. You're live on Tradio.
2: Good morning. I have for sale a headboard for $10. 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And they can call 265-2788.
0: Okay. So you said you had a headboard for sale that fits a queen bed, and then a four-piece set, and you cut out, and I didn't hear the rest of it.
2: Okay. 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
0: Okay.
2: It needs a little paint, but it's in good condition, and I want $10. And the other are several suitcases. One is a four-piece set for $15, and I have several smaller ones. And they can call for a price at 265-2788.
0: Okay, so that was 406-265-2788 for a number of suitcases, and then a headboard that fits a queen-size bed and a full-size bed. Thank you very much. As we move on right here on KOJM and KPQX Tradio. And that call was dropped. Apologies for the tone. Again, right here, this is your number one place to buy, sell, rent, trade, or give away live over the air Monday through Friday, as we've had two calls in today. Someone with wheat bales for sale and someone with a headboard and a bed headboard and some suitcases for sale. Again, right here on Tradio, 265-7841 is the number to buy, sell, rent, trade, or give away live over the air Monday through Friday at 10:45. 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
3: For sale, small winter wheat straw bales, 265-390-2641, 16 miles north of Emerus.
0: Okay, so you said you had small winter wheat bales for sale?
3: Winter wheat straw bales.
0: Okay. And that number was 265-390-2641?
3: Yes.
0: All right, thank you for calling in.
3: Yeah, thank you. Yeah, bye.
0: So, right here on Tradio, our third caller of the morning, someone with small winter wheat straw bales for sale.

0: and the number was 265-390-2641. As we continue on right here on KOJM and KPQX Tradio, if you're looking for something to do this evening, you can attend the very last Sounds at the Square this summer. Sounds at the Square has been going on from June 10th till August 12th, so today, every Wednesday, you can experience live music from 6 p.m. until 8 p.m. at Havertown Square. Today is the last day of the summer for Sounds at the Square, and the band is Blind Luck. And in case of inclement weather tonight, Sounds at the Square will move inside the back of the Haver Elks Club. And again, that starts tonight at 6 p.m. going till 8 p.m. for Sounds at the Square in Haver. And again, right here on Tradio, 406-265-7841 to buy, sell, rent, trade, or give away. While we wait for our next caller, Northern Montana Family Medical Center will have dedicated sports physical days for the upcoming school year on August 13th and 14th. Appointments are available and walk-ins are welcome. 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Again, that was 406-265-5408 to get in and schedule an appointment for those sports physicals as we are rapidly approaching the 2026 school year. As we continue right here on Tradio. Hello, you're live on Tradio.
1: Yes, I'm looking for a good used washing machine. The number to call is 390-6805.
0: Okay, so you are looking for a good used washing machine.
1: Yes.
0: And the number was 406-390-6805.
1: Yes, sir.
0: Okay, thank you very much.
1: Thank you, and have a blessed day.
0: You as well. Right here on Tradio, we've got four calls in so far, and remember that this is your number one place to buy, sell, rent, trade, or give away live over the air. 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We're going to go ahead and step aside for our only break on this Wednesday morning and be back with more.
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0: Welcome back into KOJM and KPQX Tradio live on this Wednesday of August 12th. We've had a few calls in so far today. Again, if you would like to be the next caller, 406-265-7841 is the number to get in live on the program to buy, sell, rent, trade, or give away. And remember that if you want to see some of yesterday's listings for Tradio, you can check out our website at HighlineToday.com, and our website will also take you back 2 weeks for Tradio. As we take a look at yesterday's listings on our website for Tradio, we had someone call in with a ProTech headache rack for a pickup truck for sale. This caller also had a 16-foot heavy-duty trailer for a water tank and other miscellaneous items. Call 406-673-7847. That was 406 673-7847 for that headache rack and heavy duty trailer called in on yesterday's Tradio. Again, right here on Tradio, 265-7841 is the number to call to buy, sell, rent, trade, or give away. While we wait for one, maybe two more callers right here on this Wednesday morning for KOJM and KPQX Tradio, going on at the Harlem Public Library every week on Wednesday at 4 p.m. is the After School Squad. The After School Squad is a STEAM program, which is science, technology, engineering, arts, and math program for children in elementary school. Again, that's Wednesdays at 4 p.m. at the Harlem Public Library. Going on Thursdays at the Harlem Public Library is Lego Club, which starts at 4 p.m. and is for all ages. Children under 5 must be accompanied by an adult. That's at the Harlem Public Library, Lego Club, Thursdays at 4 p.m. And starting tomorrow is the Shoto County Fair that will run through Sunday, August 13th through the 16th in Fort Benton. Tomorrow, they will start off at 7 a.m. with swine judging and showmanship, and then at 11 a.m., sheep and goat judging and showmanship, and the gates will open at noon. There will be turkey races and lots of other fun things to see and do at the Shoto County Fair this Thursday through Sunday, August 13th through 16th in Fort Benton. So right here on Tradio, as we'll round things out by reading off all the calls we've got in today, we had someone call in with 500 tons of crested wheat round bales, asking $170 per ton, and the number to call was 406-265-0064. We also had someone call in today with a headboard for a bed that is either queen or full-sized. This caller also had multiple suitcases for sale, including a four-piece, and the number to call was 406-265-2788. That was 406-265-2788. We had someone else call in with small winter wheat straw bales for sale, and that number was 265-390-2641. Again, that was 265-390-2641 for those winter wheat straw bales for sale. And our last caller of the morning right here on KOJM and KPQX Tradio for this Wednesday was someone looking for a good used washing machine for sale. And the number to call was 406-390-6805. So again, this caller was looking to buy a used washing machine. And that number again was 406-390-6805. Thank you very much for tuning in to this Wednesday edition of KOJM and KPQX Radio. We'll be back right here live tomorrow at 10:45. Have a fantastic Wednesday.
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5: The Montana Invasive Species Council will hold its next council meeting from 8:30 a.m. to 5 p.m. August 20th at the Yogo Inn in Lewistown. This meeting is open to the public and virtual attendance is available with pre-registration. To attend the meeting in person or virtually, call 406-324-0021 to register by August 17th. Written comments can be emailed to staff and will be forwarded to the council. MISC is a statewide partnership working to protect Montana's economy, natural resources, and public health through a coordinated approach to combat invasive species. For more information about this meeting and the MISC, visit the Montana Invasive Species Council website. Wildfire season is running rampant in Montana. Governor Greg Gianforte spoke with new media broadcasters about the two major fires currently burning in the state.
6: The ones that are greatest concern right now are the Sand Creek Fire and the Bobcat Lakes Fire. They're both down in the Pioneers, just east of Wisdom.

0: coming from.
1: You can check the status of those fires, as well as any others across the state, at montanafireinfo.org.
2: Millions of Americans move each year, with summer being the most popular time of year to move. Wallet Hub released its report on 2026's best states to live in, as well as expert commentary to help people find a new home that is affordable, safe, and enjoyable. Montana was ranked as the 14th best state in the nation to live in. Wallet Hub compared the 50 states across 51 key indicators of livability, ranging from housing costs and income growth to the education rate and hospital systems. Find the complete Wallet Hub report on WalletHub.com.
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4: From ABC News, I'm Michelle Franzen. In the closely watched primary race for Minnesota's governor, ABC News projecting that Minnesota's Republican State House Speaker Lisa DeMuth will win the Republican nomination, defeating Trump's endorsed candidate Mike Lindell. He's the former CEO of MyPillow and a controversial figure. Lindell rose to political prominence as a major voice against the 2020 election results and says he will wait to see the numbers before accepting the results in this race, suggesting, though, he's prepared to support DeMuth if they don't go his way.
5: If we don't find anything, obviously I will get behind our party and give them every idea and every plan we had to move our state forward to get rid of the evil leadership we have now in this state.
4: Affordability remaining a hot-button issue for the primaries and midterm elections. According to the latest numbers from the government, inflation cooled slightly, dipping 1/10 a percentage point from June to July. ABC's Elizabeth Schulze says Americans, though, are still not getting much relief when it comes to food costs, transportation, and services.
6: When you kind of dig into the details here, there are still a big impact from higher oil prices showing up with the price of gas, which is up more than 20% over the past year. You see it trickling into airfares, also up more than 20%. You do see those kind of ripple effects of higher oil prices to transportation services.
4: We're learning more about the security measures taken during President Trump's trip to Turkey last month, where he snuck onto a different plane. Here's ABC's Jonathan Carl.
7: The New York Times reports that U.S. officials feared the Iranians had information on Trump's whereabouts in Turkey and that they could target his plane with a surface-to-air missile. As President Trump was moved to another plane in a catering truck, the traveling press and most of his staff remained on the now decoy Air Force One, including Treasury Secretary Scott Bessent and Secretary of State Marco Rubio.
4: You're listening to ABC News.
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1: 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No previous experience required. 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The quote of the week is from Ralph Waldo Emerson. The only person you are destined to become is the person you decide to be.
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0: Public Library will be hosting the After School Squad, a STEAM program for children in elementary school covering science, technology, engineering, arts, and math. The After School Squad meets every Wednesday at 4 p.m. The After School Squad at the Harlem Public Library.
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0: On your way to the Choteau County Fair, stop in at Opus Auction Company Yard in Big Sandy and take a look at a combine, grain trailer, a drop deck trailer, cars and pickups, two tractors, a hay buster processor, a big square baler, a ditch witch, a 60-horsepower boat motor, two motorcycles, a nice motorhome. 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
1: The Wapichugan buffalo jump predates us by almost 2,000 years and is the most studied buffalo jump in the state and the only site with archaeological materials left in place for public viewing. Peoples of the Basant, Avonlea, and Old Women's Saddle Butte were the primary prehistoric occupants of the area for the last two millennia. This site is generally recognized as the best for regional documentation of those cultures. 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Earliest peoples at the site. 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
3: Now for a look at your extended Weather Command forecast. Today will be partly sunny with smoke and highs in the lower 70s with north winds 10 to 15 miles per hour and a 20% chance of rain. Tonight will be mostly cloudy with rain at 50% and lows in the upper 40s with northeast winds 5 to 15 miles per hour. Thursday will be cloudy with a chance of showers reaching 50% with highs in the mid-60s and east winds 10 to 15 miles per hour. Thursday night will be mostly cloudy with chance of rain showers reaching 80% with lows in the upper 40s and northeast winds 5 to 15 miles per hour. Friday will be cloudy with a 40% chance of showers and highs in the upper 60s with north winds 5 to 15 miles per hour. Friday night will be mostly cloudy with a 20% chance of rain showers after midnight and lows in the mid 40s.
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4: Welcome to Insight with New Media Broadcasters. I'm Joshua Weiss. Today we sat down with Governor Greg Gianforte to discuss wildfires throughout the state of Montana, along with tangible effects and next steps.
5: Yeah, we're getting close to 2,000 fires so far this year, and we're seeing around 200 new fires start each week. We have some big fires burning in western Montana. Particularly, the ones that are greatest concern right now are the Sand Creek Fire and the Bobcat Lakes Fire. They're both down in the Pioneers, just east of Wisdom, northwest of Dillon. The Sand Creek Fire is now over 15,000 acres. That's where a lot of the smoke's coming from. Just as of last night, it's reached the top of Maverick Mountain, Maverick Ski Area. Forest Service has been doing a great job. We put structure protection around a lot of those buildings up there, Elkhorn Hot Springs, the residences down around Maverick. But the conditions are tough on the ground. It's hot, it's dry, it's windy, and that fire is moving. It's growing every day. DNRC is executing an aggressive initial attack and having great partnership with the Forest Service. That being said, there are difficult fuel conditions, limited access. The wind is contributing to these fires, and they're moving. They're working aggressively. I think the other day we had 7 Type 1 helicopters on that Sand Creek fire alone, dumping water and trying to shepherd it into a drainages where it'll do less harm. So Montana's fully prepared to fight these fires. We need a little cooperation from Mother Nature. And I would just encourage folks, as you've entered into these new fire restrictions there in Havre, be careful when you're out. Just if you're towing a trailer, just make sure you're not dragging the chains, and just be careful when you're out in the woods, because most of these fires, although some of them have been lightning caused, most of them are human caused, and we just have to be careful to protect our neighbors. So we have mutual aid agreements with our neighboring state. It's up to my discretion whether we could send them. When I spoke with our fire folks here in the Montana, our resources had only been drawn down about 25%. So we had 75% firefighting capacity in reserve, and we were in a position to help our neighbor. Now, I'm not sure that

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1: Health insurance premiums are slated to go up next year for many millions of Americans.
5: The cost of Obamacare plans in the marketplace have gone up 20% since Congress failed to extend subsidies that were put in place during COVID. Now, Bloomberg is reporting that U.S. employers are also bracing for the largest price hike in 15 years. The rising price of prescription drugs, hospital stays, and doctor visits are all contributing factors. As more small businesses drop coverage for their workers, some employees who can't afford what is offered have simply given up on having health insurance at all. Sherry Preston, ABC News.
1: In Northern California, jury selection began today in the latest high-stakes trial over claims Meta, the parent company of Facebook and Instagram, designed its apps to be addictive for children.
6: The latest trial will take place in Oakland, and it centers on a lawsuit filed against Meta by dozens of state attorneys general. The lawsuit claims Meta has harnessed powerful and unprecedented technology to entice, engage, and ensnare children. Things like infinite scrolling and push notifications, they claim, were designed to get kids addicted to their social media platforms, and that it's all harmed their mental health. Meta says in a statement it strongly disagrees with the allegations. It comes after juries in New Mexico and Los Angeles have found Meta designed apps that harmed users. Alex Stone, ABC News.
1: And just days ago, a New Mexico judge ruling against Meta on those similar claims to pay. Michelle Franz in ABC News.
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12: Here's a look at our local Weather Command forecast. Today will be partly sunny with smoke and highs in the lower 70s with north winds 10 to 15 miles per hour and a 20% chance of rain. Tonight will be mostly cloudy with rain at 50% and lows in the upper 40s with northeast winds 5 to 15 miles per hour. Thursday will be cloudy with a 50% chance of rain and highs in the mid-60s.
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0: Haverhigh Blue Pony Volleyball is looking to retool after losing key pieces to last year's second-place finish at state. Blue Pony head coach Cassie Krueger told New Media Broadcaster Sports what their offseason goals were heading into a year that is right around the corner.
1: Just showing up and doing the work. I think it's very important that upperclassmen demonstrate to the younger girls, especially the girls coming in, eighth graders and freshmen, that showing up and making the most of every single rep is what's the most important.
0: Haverhigh Volleyball will begin their season at the Eastern A tip-off on Friday and Saturday, August 28th and 29th, with times and opponents to be determined. Montana State University Northern Lights football is ushering in a new era on the offensive side of the football. Head coach Jerome Sowers brought in former wide receivers coach from San Jose State and Sacramento State, Sid Krishnamurthy, or Coach K, to call the plays this fall. After a strong spring and summer program, Coach K noted after 1 week of camp that the conditioning of his offense is right where it needs to be.
2: First foundation of any football program is the strength and conditioning aspect of it. The fact that we were able to come out here on a Saturday and play like 60, 70 plays and guys staying in there, not getting hurt, is a testament to the conditioning. When I think about offense, there's three parts to it that always have to be there: alignment, assignment, and execution. It's a continual process to improve on all three so that in our first week, we pop.
0: Coach K has been tasked with turning around an offense that scored just over 11 points per game in 2025. Northern Lights football will open with a road rivalry game at Carroll College on Thursday, August 27th. On Friday, August 7th, Montana State University Northern Rodeo released their fall schedule on the team's Facebook page. Northern Rodeo will kick off its 2026 fall season September 11th and 12th at Northwestern College in Cody, Wyoming. The Lights and Skylights rodeo team will then compete in three more rodeos this fall that begin in Glendive at Dawson Community College on September 18th and 19th. Then Northern travels to Dillon and Montana Western on September 25th and 26th. MSU Northern Rodeo will then conclude their fall schedule at Dickinson, North Dakota and Dickinson State University on October 9th and 10th. For your look at upcoming local sports, this Friday, August 14th, is the first official day of local high school fall sport practices, and on Saturday, August 15th, the MSU Northern Skylight volleyball team will host their alumni match at 7 p.m. Next Thursday, August 20th, the Skylights will open the season on a neutral court against Williams Baptist College in Butte, and will follow that up with two more games on Friday, August 21st.
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0: Welcome into Montana at Noon. Today is Wednesday, August 12th, and this is your one stop for North Central Montana local news, weather, funeral notices, and state news every day. We'll start things off this afternoon with our joke of the day. What has two legs but can't walk? A pair of pants. Now let's take a look at our local Weather Command forecast. Today will be partly sunny with smoke and highs in the lower 70s with north winds 10 to 15 miles per hour and a 20% chance of rain. Tonight will be mostly cloudy with rain at 50% and lows in the upper 40s with northeast winds 5 to 15 miles per hour. Thursday will be cloudy with a chance of showers reaching 50% with highs in the mid 60s and east winds 10 to 15 miles per hour. Thursday night will be mostly cloudy with chance of rain showers reaching 80% with lows in the upper 40s and northeast winds 5 to 15 miles per hour. Friday will be cloudy with a 40% chance of showers and highs in the upper 60s with north winds 5 to 15 miles per hour. Friday night will be mostly cloudy with a 20% chance of rain showers after midnight and lows in the mid 40s. Saturday will be partly sunny with highs reaching the mid-70s, and Saturday night will be partly cloudy with a 20% chance of thunderstorms and lows in the upper 40s. Sunday will be mostly sunny with highs in the lower 80s, and Sunday night will be partly cloudy with a 20% chance of thunderstorms and lows in the lower 50s. Monday will be partly sunny with highs reaching the lower 80s, and Monday night will be

0: 8% with lows in the lower 50s. And Tuesday will be partly sunny with a 20% chance of showers and highs around 80. And that will do it for today's local weather. Coming up on our local news, the city of Havre is planning upgrades to the current water system, and there are two major wildfires in Montana. Stay tuned for these stories and more on this Wednesday edition of Montana at Noon.
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0: Welcome back to Montana at Noon. 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
4: The city of Havre continues planning on upgrades to the current water system. Public Works Director Trevor Mork explains what the city of Havre is doing to try and receive funding for this project.
5: As we move into phase two of our Havre Water Project series, we're seeking funding from the United States Department of Agriculture, Rural Development, Water and Environmental Program. What that is, it is a low-interest long-term loan and a matching grant program that goes toward fixing and building up infrastructures such as drinking water systems in rural communities.
4: This USDA Rural Development Program is a competitive grant and loan program. The city of Havre is asking for letters of support for their residents for this grant and loan funding. You can submit a letter of support via postal mail, dropping your letter off at City Hall, or by sending via email to the Public Works Department. Wildfire season is running rampant in Montana. Governor Greg Gianforte spoke with new media broadcasters about the two major fires currently burning in the state.
6: The ones that are greatest concern right now are the Sand Creek Fire and the Bobcat Lakes Fire. They're both down in the Pioneers, just east of Wisdom, northwest of Dillon. The Sand Creek Fire is now over 15,000 acres. That's where a lot of the smoke's coming from.
4: You can check the status of those fires, as well as any others across the state, at montanafireinfo.org. Hill County is currently in Stage 1 fire restrictions. Fire Warden for the county, Caleb Fishers, explains some of these restrictions.
7: So with Stage 1 restrictions, no open campfires in any fire rings or anything like that. Obviously, with smoking, you got to be like in a 3-foot enclosure.
4: During Stage 1 fire restrictions, smoking is also permitted in an enclosed area, including your vehicle and homes. Stay tuned to new media broadcaster stations for the latest on fire restrictions in our area. The Montana Invasive Species Council will hold its next council meeting from 8:30 a.m. to 5 p.m. August 20th at the Yogo Inn in Lewistown. This meeting is open to the public and virtual attendance is available with pre-registration. To attend the meeting in person or virtually, call 406-324-0021 to register by August 17th. Written comments can be emailed to staff and will be forwarded to the council. MISC is a statewide partnership working to protect Montana's economy, natural resources, and public health through a coordinated approach to combat invasive species. For more information about this meeting and the MISC, visit the Montana Invasive Species Council website.
8: State parks, fishing access sites, wildlife management areas, and all other lands in Lake County managed by Montana Fish, Wildlife, and Parks have entered Stage 1 fire restrictions.

0: following restrictions put in place by Lake County and the Confederated Salish and Kootenai tribes. Under Stage 1 fire restrictions, campfires are generally prohibited unless an exemption is in place. FWP sites in Lake County are exempt because campfires are only allowed in designated steel fire grates provided at those locations. Smoking is limited to an enclosed vehicle or building, developed recreation site, or an area at least 3 feet in diameter, cleared of all flammable material. Cooking is permitted on liquid petroleum gas or propane stoves that can be turned off and on. The National Park Service has announced a final rule that updates decades-old regulations to establish a modern framework for managing powered micromobility devices, including e-scooters, hoverboards, and segways across the national park system. The rule provides clear guidelines for visitors and park managers while giving superintendents the flexibility to manage these emerging technologies in ways that protect park resources and enhance visitor experiences. The rule requires the NPS to complete rulemaking before allowing powered micromobility devices in locations that have never been improved by artificial or processed materials. In addition, the rule prohibits possession of powered micromobility devices in designated wilderness areas. This rule does not address the use of powered micromobility devices by persons with disabilities, which will continue to be governed by requirements under federal law. The U.S. Department of Agriculture is extending the deadline for farmers to apply for Stages 1 and 2 of the Supplemental Disaster Relief Program to September 30th, and USDA's Farm Service Agency is providing greater flexibility for farmers who experienced quality losses on eligible crops. When applying for this key program, farmers who experienced quality-related discounts can use verifiable and reliable documentation to show quality issues due to natural disasters occurring in 2023 and 2024. Farmers also have the flexibility to use quality loss percentage for crops having a final use that is different from their intended use. Contact your county FSA office with any questions about the Supplemental Disaster Relief Program. Millions of Americans move each year, with summer being the most popular time of year to move. Wallet Hub released its report on 2026's best states to live in, as well as expert commentary to help people find a new home that is affordable, safe, and enjoyable. Montana was ranked as the 14th best state in the nation to live in. Wallet Hub compared the 50 states across 51 key indicators of livability, ranging from housing costs and income growth to the education rate and hospital systems. 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
1: Welcome back to Montana at Noon. We have two funeral notices today. Gerald Jerry Kinsella, 85, passed away Wednesday, August 5th, 2026, at the Northern Montana Hospital. A rosary prayer vigil service will be hosted at 6 p.m. on Wednesday, August 12th, 2026, with his funeral mass at 10 a.m. on Thursday, August 13th, all at St. Jude's Catholic Church in Haver. His burial will follow at Cottonwood Cemetery, north of Haver. Memorial contributions in his honor may be made to St. Jude School or to the St. Jude Catholic Church designated for the stained glass windows or to the donor's choice. Mark Allen Gardepi Green Thunderbird, 48, passed away due to natural causes on Sunday, August 9th, 2026, at St. Paul Hospital in Saskatoon, Saskatchewan. Wake services will begin at 2 p.m. on Wednesday, August 12th, and will continue until his traditional funeral, which will be held at 10 a.m. on Thursday, August 13th, all at St. Mary's Catholic Church, with Father Pete Guthnick and Earl Arkinson officiating. Burial will follow in the new Rocky Boy Cemetery. Please visit Mark's online page to send a card or leave a message of condolence for his family at www.hollandbenign.com. Now we'll take one more look at our local Weather Command forecast. Today will be partly sunny with smoke and highs in the lower 70s with north winds 10 to 15 miles per hour and a 20% chance of rain. Tonight will be mostly cloudy with rain at 50% and lows in the upper 40s with northeast winds 5 to 15 miles per hour. Thursday will be cloudy with a chance of showers reaching 50% with highs in the mid 60s and east winds 10 to 15 miles per hour. Thursday night will be mostly cloudy with chance of rain showers reaching 80% with lows in the upper 40s and northeast winds 5 to 15 miles per hour. Friday will be cloudy with a 40% chance of showers and highs in the upper 60s with north winds 5 to 15 miles per hour. Friday night will be mostly cloudy with a 20% chance of rain showers after midnight and lows in the mid 40s. Saturday will be partly sunny with highs reaching the mid 70s, and Saturday night will be partly cloudy with a 20% chance of thunderstorms and lows in the upper 40s. Sunday will be mostly sunny with highs in the lower 80s, and Sunday night will be partly cloudy with a 20% chance of thunderstorms and lows in the lower 50s. Monday will be partly sunny with highs reaching the lower 80s, and Monday night will be partly cloudy with a slight chance of thunderstorms at 30% with lows in the lower 50s. And Tuesday will be partly sunny with a 20% chance of showers and highs around 80. And that will do it for today's local weather and round out this Wednesday edition of Montana at Noon. 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

0: The grocery store in Big Sandy would like to invite you to enjoy some of this week's Choteau County Fair in Fort Benton. 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
9: Now for a look at your extended Weather Command forecast. Today will be partly sunny with smoke and highs in the lower 70s with north winds 10 to 15 miles per hour and a 20% chance of rain. Tonight will be mostly cloudy with rain at 50% and lows in the upper 40s with northeast winds 5 to 15 miles per hour. Thursday will be cloudy with a chance of showers reaching 50%, with highs in the mid-60s and east winds 10 to 15 miles per hour. Thursday night will be mostly cloudy with chance of rain showers reaching 80%, with lows in the upper 40s and northeast winds 5 to 15 miles per hour. Friday will be cloudy with a 40% chance of showers and highs in the upper 60s with north winds 5 to 15 miles per hour. Friday night will be mostly cloudy with a 20% chance of rain showers after midnight and lows in the mid-40s.
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13: Hi, everybody. I'm Russell Nimitz. Well, there's absolutely no question that our U.S. commodity markets have seen better days. However, lending a little bit of support, at least for the wheat markets here of late, the escalating attacks on Black Sea ports and commercial vessels that are disrupting grain exports out of Russia and Ukraine, raising concerns about global supplies and overall agricultural markets. Of course, the Black Sea remains a major shipping route for wheat, corn, oil, and other commodities. Russia is still the world's largest wheat exporter, while Ukraine is also a major agricultural supplier. In fact, Ukraine reported 67 strikes on its port facilities and dozens of attacks on vessels during July alone. The disruptions are already threatening Ukraine's agricultural exports. Of course, reduced Black Sea shipments could tighten overall global grain supplies and therefore potentially provide support for U.S. wheat and other crop prices. And for U.S. producers, the situation is just another stark reminder that geopolitical conflicts can quickly reshape global commodity markets and overall export competition. Stay with us. We'll have more ag news right after this.
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0: rising trade with Mexico, because it's been really, well, there's a international boundary there when it comes to the flow of cattle and beef products. The border operates fairly transparently historically, and we kind of hope to see that really reach that state again here and going forward in the next several months.
1: And of course, the USDA still plans to reopen that Douglas, Arizona port on August 24th. And finally, this afternoon, you know, the Wool Quality Improvement Program is a multi-state initiative designed to help strengthen U.S. wool markets by supporting our domestic sheep producers. 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I'm Russell Nimitz.
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1: Hi, everybody. I'm Russell Nimitz. Well, here on this Wednesday afternoon, it looks like this morning's World Ag Supply and Demand Estimate report shared a mostly bearish outlook for the cattle and beef markets for the rest of this year. According to Shaley Stewart with DTN, beef production for 2026 was decreased this morning by 321 million pounds as Fed cattle slaughter speeds are lower than anticipated, and the market isn't seeing as many cows slaughtered either. The quarterly steer prices projections for 2026 and 2027 were disheartening compared to last month's estimate, she says, as steers in the third quarter are expected to average 242, down 13 bucks from last month. Steers in the fourth quarter of the year are expected to average 245, $10 softer than a month ago, and steers in the first quarter of 2027 are anticipated to average 245, down $5 there from last month's estimate. And steer prices in the second quarter of 2027, well, they're expected to average 250, down a full $5 from last month as well. Right now, August live cattle down $1.77 at 230.97. October live cattle futures down 212 at 224.20. We did see some light cash cattle trade this morning out of Nebraska at 368, which is $2 softer than last week. August feeder cattle down 372 at 346.45. And right now, those September feeder cattle off 552 at 339.72.
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1: Well, hey, last week at the Newell Sheepyards in western South Dakota, over 6,700 head, you bet, and that feeder lamb market as much as 15 cents higher. 60 to 80 pound feeder lambs, 333 up to 384. How about that? And those 80 to 100 pound lambs, sold 316 up to 360. And this afternoon, we have a sharply higher wheat market as well, with renewed Black Seaport attacks bringing buyers back into the market there. In fact, right now, December KC winter wheat up 22.5 at 738.5, the March up 20.25 at 750. December Chicago wheat's up 18.25 at 666.

0: I have to march up 17 at 682. December spring wheat right now, well, it's up 12 and a half at 697. March spring wheat up 12 and a quarter at 714 and a quarter. To the row crops we go. December corn up nearly 14 at 474 and a quarter, and September beans up 8 at 1159 and one half. For the Western Ag Network, I'm Russell Nemitz.
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1: The City of Haver continues planning on upgrades to the current water system. Public Works Director Trevor Mork explains what the City of Haver is doing to try and receive funding for this project.
2: As we move into phase two of our Haver Water Project series, we're seeking funding from the United States Department of Agriculture, Rural Development, Water and Environmental Program. What that is, it is a low-interest long-term loan and a matching grant program that goes toward fixing and building up infrastructures such as drinking water systems in rural communities.
1: This USDA Rural Development Program is a competitive grant and loan program. The City of Haver is asking for letters of support for their residents for this grant and loan funding. You can submit a letter of support via postal mail, dropping your letter off at City Hall, or by sending via email to the Public Works Department.
3: State parks, fishing access sites, wildlife management areas, and all other lands in Lake County managed by Montana Fish, Wildlife, and Parks have entered Stage 1 fire restrictions following restrictions put in place by Lake County and the Confederated Salish and Kootenai tribes. Under Stage 1 fire restrictions, campfires are generally prohibited unless an exemption is in place. FWP sites in Lake County are exempt because campfires are only allowed in designated steel fire grates provided at those locations. Smoking is limited to an enclosed vehicle or building, developed recreation site, or an area at least 3 feet in diameter, cleared of all flammable material. Cooking is permitted on liquid petroleum gas or propane stoves that can be turned off and on.
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2: From ABC News, I'm Michelle Franzen. A grand jury indictment has been unsealed in the case of Nick Reiner in the alleged murders of his parents, Rob Reiner and Michelle Singer Reiner, at their California home last December. ABC's Alex Stone is in Los Angeles with details.
3: The charges in this indictment are essentially the same as what he was originally charged with, the murder of his parents. They added one special circumstance of lying in wait. He was already charged with multiple murders and using a knife as special circumstances. Essentially what this does is allows the prosecution to bypass a preliminary hearing and go right on to the trial. Not much else changes in this, but he has now been indicted.
2: Nick Reiner is scheduled to return for a pretrial hearing September 15th. In Colombia, rescue efforts continuing days after a massive earthquake rattled the Choco region, killing at least 240 people. The city of Cali, one of the hardest hit, dozens of buildings collapsed there. Officials say more than 200 are trapped in the rubble. Thousands of others are still listed as missing. Ongoing hostilities with Iran, keeping the pressure on Americans when it comes to prices for most goods. Inflation cooled slightly by 0.1 percentage point from June to July. ABC's Elizabeth Schulze says it was not enough to reverse high prices in many sectors, including groceries, transportation, and services.
4: This is pretty much in line with expectations. That 3.4% inflation rate is about where analysts thought it would be when you look at kind of across the board prices in the economy. It is not, it's a good thing that we don't see that number going up, that inflation isn't accelerating, but it is still above where the Federal Reserve and overall households want inflation to be.
2: In northern Spain and Portugal, crowds turned out in town squares and beaches outfitted with special protective glasses to view the total solar eclipse this past hour. The Northern Hemisphere event delivering the best view to portions of Russia, Iceland, and Greenland earlier today. 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
9: 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This product is not intended to diagnose, treat, cure, or prevent any disease.
2: Uncovered a marriage fraud scheme involving Chinese nationals.
10: This scheme was not a quick fly-by-night operation, but rather a years-long, multi-million-dollar cottage industry to criminally assist people who would not, or legally could not, otherwise become citizens of the United States.
2: Blanche says the investigation continues. Here we go again. The Powerball jackpot has ballooned to $1 billion. No one has matched all winning numbers after weeks of drawings. It marks the lottery's largest grand prize ever. And that has many people wishing that they will win and dreaming about how they could spend all that money. ABC's Rena Roy has more on the possibilities.
11: The lump sum payout of that huge jackpot is $433 million. That could buy more than 118 million grande cups of Starbucks coffee, or nearly 394,000 new iPhones, or you could invest in 36 million packs of Pokemon cards. Of course, you'd have to pay taxes first. And a reminder, your odds of winning the big jackpot are just one in more than 292 million.

0: In. Rena Roy, ABC News, New York.
1: Major hoops news. Multiple sources tell ESPN the Los Angeles Lakers are being sold to American businessmen Josh Kushner and Bob Iger for a record-breaking $12.5 billion. Michelle.
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4: Here's a look at our local Weather Command forecast. Today will be partly sunny with smoke and highs in the lower 70s with north winds 10 to 15 miles per hour and a 20% chance of rain. Tonight will be mostly cloudy with rain at 50% and lows in the upper 40s with northeast winds 5 to 15 miles per hour. Thursday will be cloudy with a 50% chance of rain and highs in the mid 60s.
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0: 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Serves as a receptionist, greets visitors, answers inquiries, and directs individuals to the appropriate office. Receives, sorts, and distributes mail and correspondence. Prepares reports, memoranda, and other office documents. Apply for the secretary position on the Harlem Public Schools website. Harlem Public Schools are an equal opportunity employer.
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1: Now for a look at your extended Weather Command forecast. Today will be partly sunny with smoke and highs in the lower 70s with north winds 10 to 15 miles per hour and a 20% chance of rain. Tonight will be mostly cloudy with rain at 50% and lows in the upper 40s with northeast winds 5 to 15 miles per hour. Thursday will be cloudy with a chance of showers reaching 50%, with highs in the mid-60s and east winds 10 to 15 miles per hour. Thursday night will be mostly cloudy with chance of rain showers reaching 80%, with lows in the upper 40s and northeast winds 5 to 15 miles per hour. Friday will be cloudy with a 40% chance of showers and highs in the upper 60s with north winds 5 to 15 miles per hour. Friday night will be mostly cloudy with a 20% chance of rain showers after midnight and lows in the mid-40s.
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1: Hill County is currently in Stage 1 fire restrictions. Fire Warden for the county, Caleb Fishers, explains some of these restrictions.
2: So with Stage 1 restrictions, no open campfires in any fire rings or anything like that. Obviously, with smoking, you got to be like in a 3-foot enclosure.
1: During Stage 1 fire restrictions, smoking is also permitted in an enclosed area, including your vehicle and homes. Stay tuned to new media broadcaster stations for the latest on fire restrictions in our area. Wildfire season is running rampant in Montana. Governor Greg Gianforte spoke with new media broadcasters about the two major fires currently burning in the state.
3: The ones that are greatest concern right now are the Sand Creek Fire and the Bobcat Lakes Fire. They're both down in the Pioneers, just east of Wisdom, northwest of Dillon. The Sand Creek Fire is now over 15,000 acres. That's where a lot of the smoke's coming from.
4: The National Park Service has announced a final rule that updates decades-old regulations to establish a modern framework for managing powered micromobility devices, including e-scooters, hoverboards, and segways across the national park system. The rule provides clear guidelines for visitors and park managers while giving superintendents the flexibility to manage these emerging technologies in ways that protect park resources and enhance visitor experiences. The rule requires the NPS to complete rulemaking before allowing powered micromobility devices in locations that have never been improved by artificial or processed materials. In addition, the rule prohibits possession of powered micromobility devices in designated wilderness areas. This rule does not address the use of powered micromobility devices by persons with disabilities, which will continue to be governed by requirements under federal law.
1: That's been a look at local and state news from new media broadcasters.
5: It's hard to believe it's been 20 years since you said, "I do." You've been through a lot together. You know her dreams because they're your dreams. You know what she wants because she tells you. And you know what makes her happy, too. But you never knew how much she wants an anniversary ring of sparkling diamonds embraced by a band of gold. A perfect reminder of how you have embraced life together. Diamonds say it all. J.M. 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
7: From ABC News, I'm Michelle Franzen. President Trump, in a social media post, announcing that Caroline Leavitt will leave her role as White House press secretary at the end of this month. Leavitt is the youngest person to serve as press secretary, and she and her husband just welcomed their second child over the summer. Results from yesterday's primary races across six states still being tallied. In South Carolina, the vote

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The Governor's Keep in Fort Benton welcomes you for this week's Choteau County Fair. 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
3: Now for a look at your extended Weather Command forecast. Today will be partly sunny with smoke and highs in the lower 70s with north winds 10 to 15 miles per hour and a 20% chance of rain. Tonight will be mostly cloudy with rain at 50% and lows in the upper 40s with northeast winds 5 to 15 miles per hour. Thursday will be cloudy with a chance of showers reaching 50%, with highs in the mid-60s and east winds 10 to 15 miles per hour. Thursday night will be mostly cloudy with chance of rain showers reaching 80%, with lows in the upper 40s and northeast winds 5 to 15 miles per hour. Friday will be cloudy with a 40% chance of showers and highs in the upper 60s with north winds 5 to 15 miles per hour. Friday night will be mostly cloudy with a 20% chance of rain showers after midnight and lows in the mid-40s.
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1: 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Hill County is currently in Stage 1 fire restrictions. Fire Warden for the county, Caleb Fishers, explains some of these restrictions.
3: So with Stage 1 restrictions, no open campfires in any fire rings or anything like that. Obviously, with smoking, you got to be like in a 3-foot enclosure.
1: During Stage 1 fire restrictions, smoking is also permitted in an enclosed area, including your vehicle and homes. Stay tuned to New Media Broadcaster stations for the latest on fire restrictions in our area. Wildfire season is running rampant in Montana. Governor Greg Gianforte spoke with New Media Broadcasters about the two major fires currently burning in the state.
4: The ones that are greatest concern right now are the Sand Creek Fire and the Bobcat Lakes Fire. They're both down in the Pioneers, just east of Wisdom, northwest of Dillon. The Sand Creek Fire is now over 15,000 acres. That's where a lot of the smoke's coming from.
1: You can check the status of those fires, as well as any others across the state, at montanafireinfo.org. You can find this story and others like it by visiting our website at highlinetoday.com.
0: The National Park Service has announced a final rule that updates decades-old regulations to establish a modern framework for managing powered micromobility devices, including e-scooters, hoverboards, and segways across the national park system. The rule provides clear guidelines for visitors and park managers while giving superintendents the flexibility to manage these emerging technologies in ways that protect park resources and enhance visitor experiences. The rule requires the NPS to complete rulemaking before allowing powered micromobility devices in locations that have never been improved by artificial or processed materials. In addition, the rule prohibits possession of powered micromobility devices in designated wilderness areas. This rule does not address the use of powered micromobility devices by persons with disabilities, which will continue to be governed by requirements under federal law. State parks, fishing access sites, wildlife management areas, and all other lands in Lake County managed by Montana Fish, Wildlife, and Parks have entered Stage 1 fire restrictions following restrictions put in place by Lake County and the Confederated Salish and Kootenai tribes. Under Stage 1 fire restrictions, campfires are generally prohibited unless an exemption is in place. FWP sites in Lake County are exempt because campfires are only allowed in designated steel fire grates provided at those locations.

0: to 98 years old. Michelle Franz and ABC.
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2: Your Weather Command forecast. Tonight, breezy, chance of rain showers and slight chance of thunderstorms in the evening, then rain showers and slight chance of thunderstorms after midnight. Lows in the upper 40s, northeast winds 10 to 25 miles per hour, decreasing to 5 to 15 after midnight. Chance of precipitation near 100%. Tomorrow, cooler, rain showers in the morning, then chance of rain showers and slight chance of thunderstorms in the afternoon. Highs in the lower 60s, east winds 10 to 15 miles per hour.
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5: Here's an extended look at your Weather Command forecast. Tonight, breezy, chance of rain showers and slight chance of thunderstorms in the evening, then rain showers and slight chance of thunderstorms after midnight. Lows in the upper 40s, northeast winds 10 to 25 miles per hour, decreasing to 5 to 15 after midnight. Chance of precipitation near 100%. Tomorrow, cooler, rain showers in the morning, then chance of rain showers and slight chance of thunderstorms in the afternoon. Highs in the lower 60s, east winds 10 to 15 miles per hour, chance of precipitation near 100%. Tomorrow night, cloudy, rain showers likely and slight chance of thunderstorms in the evening, then chance of rain showers after midnight. Lows in the upper 40s, northeast winds 5 to 15 miles per hour, chance of precipitation 70%. Friday, mostly cloudy, a 20% chance of rain showers in the morning, highs in the mid-60s, north winds 5 to 15 miles per hour. Friday night, mostly cloudy, a 20% chance of rain showers after midnight, lows in the mid-40s.
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1: The City of Havre continues planning on upgrades to the current water system. Public Works Director Trevor Mork explains what the City of Havre is doing to try and receive funding for this project.
4: As we move into phase two of our Havre Water Project series, we're seeking funding from the United States Department of Agriculture, Rural Development, Water and Environmental Program. What that is, it is a low interest long-term loan and a matching grant program that goes toward fixing and building up infrastructures such as drinking water systems in rural communities.
1: This USDA Rural Development Program is a competitive grant and loan program. The City of Havre is asking for letters of support for their residents for this grant and loan funding. You can submit a letter of support via postal mail, dropping your letter off at City Hall, or by sending via email to the Public Works Department. The Montana Invasive Species Council will hold its next council meeting from 8:30 a.m. to 5 p.m. August 20th at the Yogo Inn in Lewistown. This meeting is open to the public and virtual attendance is available with pre-registration. To attend the meeting in person or virtually, call 406-324-0021 to register by August 17th. Written comments can be emailed to staff and will be forwarded to the council. MISC is a statewide partnership working to protect Montana's economy, natural resources, and public health through a coordinated approach to combat invasive species. For more information about this meeting and the MISC, visit the Montana Invasive Species Council website.
3: The U.S. Department of Agriculture is extending the deadline for farmers to apply for Stages 1 and 2 of the Supplemental Disaster Relief Program to September 30th, and USDA's Farm Service Agency is providing greater flexibility for farmers who experienced quality losses on eligible crops. 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Wallet Hub compared the 50 states across 51 key indicators of livability, ranging from housing costs and income growth to the education rate and hospital systems. 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
5: From ABC News, I'm Michelle Franz.

0: board were killed near Fort Hood. ABC's Louis Martinez has details.
1: This is an Apache attack helicopter with two individuals aboard, which is the normal seating. This is an attack helicopter. In the front, you have the in the front and in the back. That's how they sit forward. Well, you have one that flies the helicopter, the other that carries the weapon systems, operates the weapon systems aboard the helicopter. This is a workhorse for the Army, but it seems to have a higher rate of accidents than other helicopters like the Black Hawk.
0: There are concerns over new plans for ICE agents to be outfitted with gloves that can deliver electric shocks. Human rights activists speaking out saying the devices raise the risk of pain or injury. ABC's Olivia Rubin has details.
2: The Department of Homeland Security looking to spend as much as $20 million, according to proposal documents submitted. The device is called GLOVE, which stands for Generated Low Output Voltage Emitter. The company who makes them demonstrating their power on social media. The company says officers must press a switch to activate the gloves. According to the company, the gloves must directly touch a person's skin for the shock to work.
0: In California, a grand jury indictment has been unsealed, charging Nick Reiner in the alleged murders of his parents, Rob and Michelle Reiner, in December. ABC News legal analyst Royal Oaks says there was an added special circumstance charge.
3: The big new allegation is lying in wait. Prosecutors aren't simply saying Nick Reiner killed his parents. They're now alleging he concealed his purpose and waited for the opportunity to attack. That's a special circumstance that could justify seeking the death penalty.
0: The grand jury indictment allows the prosecution to bypass a preliminary hearing and go right to trial. In Colombia, rescue efforts continuing 3 days after a massive earthquake rattled the Choco region, killing at least 240. You're listening to ABC News.
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0: A possible plea deal could be in play in the federal case of Luigi Mangione, sources tell ABC News. Mangione earlier pleaded not guilty in the fatal shooting of United Healthcare CEO in 2024. ABC's Matt Rivers says a conference meeting is taking place this week.
8: We're not sure if there is a plea deal reached on Friday, and that's a big if, what that would mean for the state case. One thing we do know is that state prosecutors have said in the past that if there were eventually a plea agreement reached in the federal case, that state prosecutors would lobby very hard the judge in the federal case to impose an even stiffer sentence or the stiffest sentence that they could possibly allow.
0: Mangione's state trial set to begin September 8th with jury selection. A total solar eclipse swept across the northern hemisphere today. It marked the first time in hundreds of years Iceland was in the path of totality. ABC's Maggie Rooley was at the famous Blue Lagoon and described what it was like when the skies went dark.
9: It is unbelievable. We are now in totality here at the Blue Lagoon in Iceland. It's kind of indescribable. It's otherworldly to be surrounded by these lava rocks in Iceland in the pitch black of night in the middle of the day to see it go like that in seconds.
0: Are you ready to try your luck again? Tonight's Powerball drawing swelling to $1 billion. I'm Michelle Franzen, ABC News.
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12: Your Weather Command forecast. Tonight, breezy, chance of rain showers and slight chance of thunderstorms.

0: storms in the evening, then rain showers and slight chance of thunderstorms after midnight. Lows in the upper 40s, northeast winds 10 to 25 miles per hour, decreasing to 5 to 15 after midnight. Chance of precipitation near 100%. Tomorrow, cooler, rain showers in the morning, then chance of rain showers and slight chance of thunderstorms in the afternoon. Highs in the lower 60s, east winds 10 to 15 miles per hour.
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0: Here are your area road conditions for Wednesday, August 12th, as reported by the Montana Department of Transportation. Throughout the region, there are partly cloudy skies becoming partly clear with widely scattered thunderstorms developing. Visibility up to 10 miles in smoke, so be aware, and winds coming from the north and northeast at 10 to 15 miles per hour. On U.S. Highway 2 in Havre, between mile markers 381.3 and 383.8, there is road repair and panel replacement on 1st Street from 9th Avenue West to 4th Avenue West. Further east on U.S. Highway 2, between mile markers 404.5 and 406.5, there's alternating lane closures for bridge repairs. Watch for workers until about 5 p.m. tonight. On U.S. 191, between mile markers 86 and 88.5, there is construction on Fred Robinson and Armels Creek Bridge. And between mile markers 84 and 85 on U.S. 191, there is construction crews working on roadway repairs, finishing up around 5 p.m. tonight. For your Wednesday Road Report, I'm Evan Suarez with New Media Broadcasters. Here's an extended look at your Weather Command forecast. Tonight, breezy, chance of rain showers and slight chance of thunderstorms in the evening, then rain showers and slight chance of thunderstorms after midnight. Lows in the upper 40s, northeast winds 10 to 25 miles per hour, decreasing to 5 to 15 after midnight. Chance of precipitation near 100%. Tomorrow, cooler, rain showers in the morning, then chance of rain showers and slight chance of thunderstorms in the afternoon. Highs in the lower 60s, east winds 10 to 15 miles per hour, chance of precipitation near 100%. Tomorrow night, cloudy, rain showers likely and slight chance of thunderstorms in the evening, then chance of rain showers after midnight. Lows in the upper 40s, northeast winds 5 to 15 miles per hour, chance of precipitation 70%. Friday, mostly cloudy, a 20% chance of rain showers in the morning, highs in the mid-60s, north winds 5 to 15 miles per hour. Friday night, mostly cloudy, a 20% chance of rain showers after midnight, lows in the mid-40s.
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1: 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Hill County is currently in Stage 1 fire restrictions. Fire Warden for the county, Caleb Fishers, explains some of these restrictions.
4: So with Stage 1 restrictions, no open campfires in any fire rings or anything like that. Obviously, with smoking, you got to be like in a 3-foot enclosure.
1: During Stage 1 fire restrictions, smoking is also permitted in an enclosed area, including your vehicle and homes. Stay tuned to new media broadcaster stations for the latest on fire restrictions in our area. Wildfire season is running rampant in Montana. Governor Greg Gianforte spoke with new media broadcasters about the two major fires currently burning in the state.
5: The ones that are greatest concern right now are the Sand Creek Fire and the Bobcat Lakes Fire. They're both down in the Pioneers, just east of Wisdom, northwest of Dillon. The Sand Creek Fire is now over 15,000 acres. That's where a lot of the smoke's coming from.
1: You can check the status of those fires, as well as any others across the state, at montanafireinfo.org. 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
3: The National Park Service has announced a final rule that updates decades-old regulations to establish a modern framework for managing powered micromobility devices, including e-scooters, hoverboards, and segways across the national park system. The rule provides clear guidelines for visitors and park managers while giving superintendents the flexibility to manage these emerging technologies in ways that protect park resources and enhance visitor experiences. The rule requires the NPS to complete rulemaking before allowing powered micromobility devices in locations that have never been improved by artificial or processed materials. In addition, the rule prohibits possession of powered micromobility devices in designated wilderness areas. This rule does not address the use of powered micromobility devices by persons with disabilities, which will continue to be governed by requirements under federal law. State parks, fishing access sites, wildlife management areas, and all other lands in Lake County managed by Montana Fish, Wildlife, and Parks have entered Stage 1 fire restrictions following restrictions put in place by Lake County and the Confederated Salish and Kootenai tribes. Under Stage 1 fire restrictions, campfires are generally prohibited unless an exemption is in place. FWP sites in Lake County are exempt because campfires are only allowed in designated steel fire grates provided at those locations. Smoking is limited to an enclosed vehicle or building, developed recreation site, or an area at least 3 feet in diameter, cleared of all flammable material. Cooking is permitted on liquid petroleum gas or propane stoves that can be turned off and on.
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6: From ABC News, I'm Dave Packer. A deadly crash of a U.S. Army Apache helicopter near Fort Hood, Texas this afternoon.
7: two crew members killed.
8: We don't have specifics of whether it was on a training mission to or from the base, but what we do have is confirmation from the Bell County Sheriff's Department that

0: Chance of precipitation near 100%. Tomorrow, cooler, rain showers in the morning, then chance of rain showers and slight chance of thunderstorms in the afternoon. Highs in the lower 60s, east winds 10 to 15 miles per hour.
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1: Hi, everybody. I'm Russell Nemitz. Well, in June, the value of U.S. beef exports increased from a year ago despite lower volumes. That's according to some new data just released by the USDA and compiled by the U.S. Meat Export Federation. U.S. MEF President and CEO Dan Hallstrom says that June beef exports totaled over 88,000 metric tons, down 6% from a year ago. However, export value was up 3% to over $790 million, bolstered by another strong performance out of Taiwan.
2: The export value was a bit higher than a year ago, which is always a good sign. I think one of the key things that stood out on the Asian side was Taiwan, without a doubt. Demand for beef being strong in Taiwan is not a new thing, but what is new is this continued demand for some of the less utilized cuts. Big focus on things like rounds, chuck rolls, of course, short plates, this sort of thing.
1: Now, export value also increased year over year to places like the Dominican Republic and Central America, South Korea, Hong Kong, and Africa. However, for the first half of the year, beef export volume was 9% lower than a year ago, while value fell 4%. And U.S. MEF says much of the decline was due to the continued absence from China. Stay with us. We'll have more ag news right after this. Every summer, smart cattle buyers turn to one place for volume, quality, and selection, and that's Superior Livestock. 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
3: 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I'm Ron Cherry, Vice President of the National Public Lands Council, and I invite you to join PLC September 15th through the 17th in Copper Mountain, Colorado, for our 58th annual convention. 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
1: Well, the Fertilizer Institute is encouraging lawmakers to continue work on a new farm bill after the Senate Ag Committee failed to advance legislation during last week's markup. TFI says it supports several provisions in the committee proposal aimed at things like conservation, agricultural innovation, and improved market information for farmers. For the Western Ag Network, I'm Russell Nemitz.
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5: From ABC News Tech Trends, Kalshi is facing a new lawsuit from the flight tracking service FlightAware. That company alleges Kalshi is using data from its website to allow people to wager on whether or not a flight will be canceled. FlightAware says that's a violation of its terms of service and that Kalshi didn't change its behavior after repeated requests to stop. It comes as prediction market apps like Kalshi face new calls from lawmakers to crack down on another style of market, the kind that allows people to bet on how far and fast wildfires will spread. Anthropic says it's going to weave new watermarks into every bit of text its AI models generate. The specialized code is invisible to the human eye and is meant to flag to computers that the text was either made entirely with AI or modified in some way using the technology. And Google CEO Sundar Pichai now says its Gemini artificial intelligence technology is being used by a billion people every month. It's the 14th Google product to hit a billion users. With Tech Trends, I'm Mike Dabusky, ABC News.
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3: Haver High Blue Pony Volleyball is looking to retool after losing key pieces to last year's second-place finish at state. Blue Pony head coach Cassie Krueger told New Media Broadcaster Sports what their offseason goals were heading into a year that is right around the corner.
4: Just showing up and doing the work. I think it's very important that upperclassmen demonstrate to the younger girls, especially the girls coming in, eighth graders and freshmen, that showing up and making the most of every single rep is what's the most important.
3: Haver High Volleyball will begin their season at the Eastern A tip-off on Friday and Saturday, August 28th and 29th, with times and opponents to be determined. Montana State University Northern Lights football is ushering in a new era on the offensive side of the football. Head coach Jerome Sowers brought in former wide receivers coach from San Jose State and Sacramento State, Sid Krishnamurthy, or Coach K, to call the plays this fall. After a strong spring and summer program, Coach K noted after 1 week of camp that the conditioning of his offense is right where it needs to be.
5: First foundation of any football program is the strength and conditioning aspect of it. The fact that we were able to come out here on a Saturday and play like 60, 70 plays and guys staying in there, not getting hurt, is a testament to the conditioning. When I think about offense, there's three parts to it that always have to be there: alignment, assignment, and execution. It's a continual process to improve on all three so that in our first week, we pop.
3: Coach K has been tasked with turning around an offense that scored just over 11 points per game in 2025. Northern Lights football will open with a road rivalry game at Carroll College on Thursday, August 27th. On Friday, August 7th, Montana State University Northern Rodeo released their fall schedule on the team's Facebook page. Northern Rodeo will kick off its 2026 fall season September 11th and 12th at Northwestern College in Cody, Wyoming. The Lights and Skylights rodeo team will then compete in three more rodeos this fall that begin in Glendive at Dawson Community College on September 18th and 19th. Then Northern travels to Dillon and Montana Western on September 25th and 26th. MSU Northern Rodeo will then conclude their fall schedule at Dickinson, North Dakota and Dickinson State University on October 9th and 10th. For your look at upcoming local sports, this Friday, August 14th, is the first official day of local high school fall sport practices. And on Saturday, August 15th, the MSU Northern Skylight volleyball team will host their alumni match at 7 p.m. Next Thursday, August 20th, the Skylights will open the season on a neutral court against Williams Baptist College in Butte, and we'll follow that up with two more games on Friday, August 21st. Also on August 20th and 21st, Haver High Golf will have their first meets, starting with the Haver Invite on Thursday, August 20th. On Friday, August 21st, the Blue Ponies will play in Shelby at the Browning Invite. For more local and state sports, check out our website, HighlineToday.com.
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8: Christine Lisi. The Lakers being sold for the second time in 10 months. Mark Walter bought a controlling interest in the team from the Buss family last year, and then for a record franchise valuation of about $10 billion, he's now agreed to sell them to Thrive Capital founder Josh Kushner and former Disney CEO Bob Iger for $12 billion. The NBA's Board of Governors still needs to approve the sale. NBA champion Knicks and new-look 76ers with LeBron James and Jaylen Brown, and the Lakers and Warriors will headline the opening day of NBA Cup play October 30th. As the Browns quarterback competition between Deshaun Watson and Shedeur Sanders continues, Browns first-year coach Todd Monken outlined his preseason plan for each, told reporters they'll see both of them. One starts this week, one starts next week. Each plays about a half. ESPN NFL analyst Lou Riddick.
9: Look, I think right now, with a new coaching staff, a new regime, they need to kind of just take this day by day and let the chips fall where they may. Let the players play speak for itself. What I care about is production on the football field and not looking forward to the 2027 draft and trying to put all your eggs in that basket and go, hey, look, we don't really need to really settle this situation out this year because we're going to address it next year. They've been trying to address it next year for years.
8: Falcons quarterback Tua Tagovailoa will start Friday's preseason opener against the Broncos, although he has not been named the starting quarterback for the regular season. Michael Penix Jr. returning from an ACL injury still not cleared. Panthers third-year running back Jonathan Brooks will appear in the first preseason game of his NFL career Saturday in Buffalo. He's coming back from back-to-back ACL surgeries on his right knee. Major League Baseball. Tonight's doubleheader, Mariners at the Yankees, 7 Eastern on ESPN, followed by Rangers Angels. New York's six-pack of AL East leading Tampa Bay holds the top wildcard spot. Texas is a half game back of Houston in the American League West and holds the final AL wildcard.
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1: Welcome to Insight with New Media Broadcasters. I'm Joshua Weiss. Today we sat down with Governor Greg Gianforte to discuss wildfires throughout the state of Montana, along with tangible effects and next steps.
2: Yeah, we're getting close to 2,000 fires so far this year, and we're seeing around 200 new fires start each week. We have some big fires burning in western Montana. Particularly, the ones that are of greatest concern right now are the Sand Creek Fire and the Bobcat Lakes Fire. They're both down in the Pioneers, just east of Wisdom, northwest of Dillon. The Sand Creek Fire is now over 15,000 acres. That's where a lot of the smoke's coming from. Just as of last night, it's reached the top of Maverick Mountain, Maverick Ski Area. Forest Service has been doing a great job. We put structure protection around a lot of those buildings up there, Elkhorn Hot Springs, the residences down around Maverick. But the conditions are tough on the ground. It's hot, it's dry, it's windy, and that fire is moving. It's growing every day. DNRC is executing an aggressive initial attack and having great partnership with the Forest Service. That being said, there are difficult fuel conditions, limited access. The wind is contributing to these fires, and they're moving. They're working aggressively. I think the other day we had 7 Type 1 helicopters on that Sand Creek Fire alone, dumping water and trying to shepherd it into a drainages where it'll do less harm. So Montana's fully prepared to fight these fires. We need a little cooperation from Mother Nature. And I would just encourage folks, as you've entered into these new fire restrictions there in Havre, be careful when you're out. Just if you're towing a trailer, just make sure you're not dragging the chains, and just be careful when you're out in the woods, because most of these fires, although some of them have been lightning caused, most of them are human caused, and we just have to be careful to protect our neighbors. So we have mutual aid agreements with our neighboring state. It's up to my discretion whether we could send them. When I spoke with our fire folks here in the Montana, our resources had only been drawn down about 25%. So we had 75% firefighting capacity in reserve, and we were in a position to help our neighbor. Now, I'm not sure that fire in Spokane is really a tragic situation, and arson started it. It's burned 700 homes, they are having just the dickens of a time getting that thing under control. They made the request. I was happy to honor it, I hope if we have need, they will honor our request in exchange.
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3: Here's an extended look at your Weather Command forecast. Tonight, breezy, chance of rain showers and slight chance of thunderstorms in the evening, then rain showers and slight chance of thunderstorms after midnight. Lows in the upper 40s, northeast winds 10 to 25 miles per hour, decreasing to 5 to 15 after midnight. Chance of precipitation near 100%. Tomorrow, cooler, rain showers in the morning, then chance of rain showers and slight chance of thunderstorms in the afternoon. Highs in the lower 60s, east winds 10 to 15 miles per hour, chance of precipitation near 100%. Tomorrow night, cloudy, rain showers likely and slight chance of thunderstorms in the evening, then chance of rain showers after midnight. Lows in the upper 40s, northeast winds 5 to 15 miles per hour, chance of precipitation 70%. Friday, mostly cloudy, a 20% chance of rain showers in the morning, highs in the mid-60s, north winds 5 to 15 miles per hour. Friday night, mostly cloudy, a 20% chance of rain showers after midnight, lows in the mid-40s.
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0: is from 4 to 6 p.m. This program is free and open to the public. 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